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4: Northwest Georgia weather.
5: Drop back to the upper 60s under mostly clear skies. Now we will see the overnight lows dip back as low only as the mid-60s by Wednesday night. We've got a little work to do. Low 60s is average. Monday sunny and hot, up to 97. Heat index 102. Low 70s for Monday night with mostly clear skies. I'm Jeff Eno from the Weather Channel.

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8: Northwest Georgia.
9: I can tell you all the way through next Saturday, we aren't going to see the average high, mid-80s, or the average low, low 60s. We're mostly clear. We'll fall back to the upper 60s. Monday, sunny, 97 the high. Not a record, but hot. Heat index, 102. Monday night, mostly clear and 71. 94 Tuesday. I'm Jeff Eno from the Weather Channel.
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12: All Star Halloween, Highway 53 Spur, just off I-75 in Calhoun.
13: Northwest Georgia.
14: Drop back to the upper 60s under mostly clear skies. Now we will see the overnight lows dip back as low only as the mid-60s by Wednesday night. We've got a little work to do. Low 60s is average. Monday sunny and hot up to 97. Heat index 102. Low 70s for Monday night with mostly clear skies. I'm Jeff Eno from the Weather Channel.

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1: Fox News, I'm Carmen Roberts. President Trump is playing down the need for his administration to rein in AI development. Speaking in Ireland today.
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6: Northwest Georgia weather.
7: I can tell you all the way through next Saturday, we aren't going to see the average high, mid-80s, or the average low, low 60s. We're mostly clear. We'll fall back to the upper 60s. Monday, sunny, 97 the high. Not a record, but hot. Heat index 102. Monday night, mostly clear and 71. 94 Tuesday. I'm Jeff Eno from the Weather Channel.

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2: Northwest Georgia weather.
3: Drop back to the upper 60s under mostly clear skies. Now we will see the overnight lows dip back as low only as the mid-60s by Wednesday night. We've got a little work to do. Low 60s is average. Monday sunny and hot, up to 97. Heat index 102. Low 70s for Monday night with mostly clear skies. I'm Jeff Eno from the Weather Channel.

0: America, but what is more concerning to the West is their control over territory near a key strait, the Bab el Mandeb Strait. Through this strait passes about 12% of the world's oil.
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7: Northwest Georgia weather.
8: I can tell you all the way through next Saturday, we aren't going to see the average high, mid-80s, or the average low, low 60s. We're mostly clear. We'll fall back to the upper 60s. Monday, sunny, 97 the high. Not a record, but hot. Heat index 102. Monday night, mostly clear and 71. 94 Tuesday. I'm Jeff Eno from the Weather Channel.
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5: Northwest Georgia.
6: Drop back to the upper 60s under mostly clear skies. Now we will see the overnight lows dip back as low only as the mid-60s by Wednesday night. We've got a little work to do. Low 60s is average. Monday sunny and hot, up to 97. Heat index 102. Low 70s for Monday night with mostly clear skies. I'm Jeff Eno from the Weather Channel.

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6: Northwest Georgia weather.
7: I can tell you all the way through next Saturday, we aren't going to see the average high, mid-80s, or the average low, low 60s. We're mostly clear. We'll fall back to the upper 60s. Monday, sunny, 97 the high, not a record, but hot, heat index 102. Monday night, mostly clear and 71, 94 Tuesday. I'm Jeff Eno from the Weather Channel.

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1: Northwest Georgia weather.
3: Drop back to the upper 60s under mostly clear skies. Now we will see the overnight lows dip back as low only as the mid-60s by Wednesday night. We've got a little work to do. Low 60s is average. Monday sunny and hot, up to 97. Heat index 102. Low 70s for Monday night with mostly clear skies. I'm Jeff Eno from the Weather Channel.

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1: I knew I'd see her around. 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She'd show up and I'd be walking out. 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I'd act

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4: I can tell you all the way through next Saturday, we aren't going to see the average high, mid-80s, or the average low, low 60s. We're mostly clear. We'll fall back to the upper 60s. Monday, sunny, 97 the high. Not a record, but hot. Heat index 102. Monday night, mostly clear and 71. 94 Tuesday. I'm Jeff Eno from the Weather Channel.

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2: Northwest Georgia weather.
3: Drop back to the upper 60s under mostly clear skies. Now we will see the overnight lows dip back as low only as the mid-60s by Wednesday night. We've got a little work to do. Low 60s is average. Monday sunny and hot, up to 97. Heat index 102. Low 70s for Monday night with mostly clear skies. I'm Jeff Eno from the Weather Channel.

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1: File it away so you don't ever forget it. 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
5: I can tell you all the way through next Saturday, we aren't going to see the average high, mid-80s, or the average low, low 60s. We're mostly clear, we'll fall back to the upper 60s. Monday, sunny, 97 the high, not a record, but hot, heat index 102. Monday night, mostly clear and 71, 94 Tuesday. I'm Jeff Eno from

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5: Drop back to the upper 60s under mostly clear skies. Now we will see the overnight lows dip back as low only as the mid-60s by Wednesday night. We've got a little work to do. Low 60s is average. Monday sunny and hot, up to 97. Heat index 102. Low 70s for Monday night with mostly clear skies. I'm Jeff Eno from the Weather Channel.

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1: This may be my favorite quote from any movie I've ever watched. 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It's a great line, but I'd have to explain it to everybody, yeah. So I think it would just be a mess. I don't know. I'd probably just go with I don't have a clue what I would say.
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5: Northwest Georgia weather.
6: I can tell you all the way through next Saturday, we aren't going to see the average high, mid-80s, or the average low 60s. We're mostly clear. We'll fall back to the upper 60s. Monday, sunny, 97 the high. Not a record, but hot. Heat index 102. Monday night, mostly clear and 71. 94 Tuesday. I'm Jeff Eno from the Weather Channel.

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1: All over?
2: Yes.
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3: weather. Drop back to the upper 60s under mostly clear skies. Now we will see the overnight lows dip back as low only as the mid-60s by Wednesday night. We've got a little work to do. Low 60s is average. Monday, sunny and hot up to 97. Heat index 102. Low 70s for Monday night with mostly clear skies. I'm Jeff Eno from the Weather Channel.

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1: I mean, if you're walking around everywhere with no pants on, that's a problem. 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
4: I can tell you all the way through next Saturday, we aren't going to see the average high, mid-80s, or the average low, low 60s. We're mostly clear. We'll fall back to the upper 60s. Monday, sunny, 97 the high. Not a record, but hot. Heat index, 102. Monday night, mostly clear and 71. 94 Tuesday. I'm Jeff Eno from the Weather Channel.

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5: Drop back to the upper 60s under mostly clear skies. Now we will see the overnight lows dip back as low only as the mid-60s by Wednesday night. We've got a little work to do. Low 60s is average. Monday sunny and hot up to 97. Heat index 102. Low 70s for Monday night with mostly clear skies. I'm Jeff Eno from the Weather Channel.

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4: I can tell you all the way through next Saturday, we aren't going to see the average high, mid-80s, or the average low, low 60s. We're mostly clear, we'll fall back to the upper 60s. Monday, sunny, 97 the high, not a record, but hot, heat index 102. Monday night, mostly clear and 71, 94 Tuesday. I'm Jeff Eno from the Weather Channel.

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3: We can expect a stretch of hot mid-September weather as we start off this week. Clear early today, a sunny afternoon. The high today near 97, that heat index as high as 102, adding the humidity level. And then a clear sky overnight with a low dropping down to 71. And temperatures will stay above average for Tuesday and Wednesday with some more sun each afternoon and high temperatures in the mid-90s. I'm Jeff Marr from the Weather Channel.

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4: Northwest Georgia.
5: Not going to feel a whole lot like September this week with high temperatures well into the 90s. Clear early today, a sunny afternoon up to 97 for the high. The heat index may climb to 102 when you factor in the humidity level. Tonight, clear and light winds and a low falling to 71. And some sunshine tomorrow and Wednesday. High temperatures each afternoon should hit the mid-90s. Will stay hot as we head towards the weekend. I'm Jeff Marr from the Weather Channel.

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2: everyone.
6: Mondays suck.
7: Hey there, guys, ready to get wild and crazy?
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9: I'm taking you off the air until further notice.
10: Okay, great. Have a good show.
11: Are we on the air?
12: It's go time.
13: Hey, look who's back.
14: Look at there. Mm-hmm. Pancake's in the house.
13: Yeah. How was that assignment, Pancake?
14: Your mic's not on, Pancake.
13: Yeah, yeah.
14: No, seriously, your mic's not on.
13: Yeah, Pancake. No, seriously.
14: Can't hear it.
13: What were you saying?
14: This is not gaslighting. You're muted. Here, say something now, Pancake.
15: Hey, hello, hello.
14: There you go.
15: I'm back. Huh?
14: Listen, that mute button, you should never touch that unless someone tells you specifically.
15: Okay, Pancake. Very good.
14: Welcome back, man.
15: Thank you. Let you know, it was, they're having the El Nino effects out there in L.A., right? And I am telling, and then you would have thought, they were talking about how humid it was.
14: Oh, please.
15: It's it's not Florida humid, no matter what. But that was the top story everywhere. Of course, temperatures were really, really high north of Los Angeles. But you would have thought that was just end of the world because of the weather.
14: Well,
15: but,
14: we're going to.
15: I made it.
14: We're going to do a deep dive into Pancake's trip in just a couple of minutes, find out where he was and what that was all about. Because, you know, he's doing that big press junket thing. So those are always fun. So we'll find out what happened out there. We are so glad that you're with us today. I regret to inform you. I just realized this morning on the way into the studio. It hit me. I believe, and you can correct me if I'm wrong. I hope I am wrong. But I believe we have run plumb out of Monday holidays for the rest of the year.
13: Yes.
15: Oh, yeah, you're right. Yeah.
14: We're completely dry on three-day weekends.
13: Unless, Christmas falls on a Monday or something.
14: Our next hope is Thanksgiving, right? I mean, there's, nothing else.
15: That's Thursday. Right. Yeah.
14: So, we need a federal holiday in October. Somebody needs to get on that. Can you take a note on that, Pancake?
15: I will. I'll put that down. Like a harvest day or something like that.
14: Anything. Okay. Yes. National Peanut Day. Something. Just give us something. We can all take a day off in October. Hey, we're glad you're with us. We're Broadway and Friends. I'm Broadway.
13: T-Wall.
15: And I am Mitch Pancake English.
14: And we want you to be smarter when you leave us than you were when you showed up. So we got some stuff to teach you now to help make that happen. T-Wall, get us started, man. What you got?
13: Well, that's funny. I'm going to go back to one that I haven't used on the air, but I read it about a week ago. The country of Nepal has more federal holidays than any other country on earth.
14: No kidding.
13: Yeah, they have 36 federal holidays.
14: Wow.
13: A year. Which is pretty cool, but then you got to realize, hey, you're in Nepal, man.
14: Well, I mean,
15: that's why there's no trash day, man. Nobody can pick up the trash.
13: Right,
14: it's all about
15: it's a holiday. Can't pick up the trash.
13: Right. Yeah, trash is everywhere.
14: That's crazy. That's three a month, man.
13: Yeah.
15: Good for them.
14: Wow. Right. Rock on, brothers in Nepal. Yep. That's great. All right, Pancake.
15: All right, here's mine. You know, glass sponges. These are the sponges that live on the bottom of, you've seen them all the time. Mm-hmm. They can live to be up to 15,000 years old, which makes them one of the longest living organisms on Earth. There is, though, what they call the immortal jellyfish, and you probably know this.
13: Yeah, the immortal jellyfish, yeah.
15: Yeah, it actually, theoretically, could live forever, but they're not sure 100% because, forever's not done yet. So
13: they should call it the mother-in-law fish. Is what
15: they sting just as bad, and you try to pee on it
13: that way.
14: Won't go away. I'm ashamed of myself for even bringing this to the table today because I know where it's going to lead. But I looked at it and I was like, well, I have to tell that fact. I can't let that just live in my head. I have to put it in other people's heads.
15: Okay, I'm worried.
14: Listen, if you ever find yourself in a predicament, and you know what a lot of people do anymore is they go to Google when they're in a predicament and they ask Google a question, why are my lips purple or something
15: that?
13: Yeah,
14: If you ever find yourself in a situation where you need to type the question and you don't want to be, I'm the only one that asked this question. I need to be in a group of people that are asking this question so I don't stand out. So if the question is, why is my poop green? The time to ask Google that question is between 5 and 6 a.m. or between 6 and 7 p.m. because Google says those are the peak times every day when they get the question.
15: Wow.
14: Which means they get it every day, man.
15: Yes, yeah. Sir.
14: There are people out there every day Googling, why is my poop green? And I don't know. Y'all ain't living right, is all I can say. I don't know. There's a diet issue going on there.
15: Too much Kool-Aid, I think.
14: I'm not sure. I don't know. Man, y'all went back down on the Mountain Dew or something. I wouldn't ask that at noon because you're going to be the only one.
15: And you're going to be the only one. They're all going to laugh.
14: I'm saying. Right. Remember, 5 to 6 A, 6 to 7 P. That's when you want to ask about the green poop.
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1: I mean, I'm just on face value here, Pancake, because you've just got back in. It's the first time we've seen you since you went on your trip to Los Angeles last week. But so far, in the short amount of time you've been back in the studio, you haven't blurted out something like, we need open borders or we need, the government should pay for everybody's health care and that kind of stuff. So apparently, it didn't infect you. So that's a good thing. That's a good thing. Okay.
2: It was weird, you know, because we hear about the Los Angeles mayoral race so much, and, and to go there and you see, the mayor, the current mayor now like popping up on the screens and you're like, oh, okay. She really is a real person.
1: Yeah, right.
2: And when I was out there, she left the homeless, they have like the little organization that helps the homeless people. And she was on the board, and apparently she had not gone to more than half of the meetings. And one of the biggest thing is about the homeless.
3: You know why? Cause she had a house. I mean,
2: she had 100%. Yeah. Wow. So that's what they were talking about there. But the big thing they were talking about was the weather, because it was extremely hot, unseasonably hot. They're dealing with El Nino and some of those monsoonal rains that come through, and it rained and they didn't know how to act. And when I went to go see the movie, they had to shut down. Apparently, it rained so much, it drained in one of their concession areas, and they didn't know what to do about it. So it was interesting.
3: What movie were you going to see?
2: It's a movie coming out. It's called Forgotten Island. It's an animated flick, and it's got Dave Franco in it, along with some newcomers, Lisa Sorbonano and H-E-R, who is a rapper, singer, but she goes by, her real name's Gabrielle. And it's a pretty
3: good
2: movie.
3: Her brother goes by they, though.
2: They, yes. Yeah. Him, her, one of those situations. But when I interviewed her, she was Gabby. But her musical side, she's her. Anyway. But
4: I'm so lost right now. Yeah, right. Yeah.
2: I thought I would be, too. Now, here's what's cool about this movie. So I went in and I talked to the director, too. I said, listen, man. I sat down. I said, it's basically about these two Filipino girls. One of them's going off to college, right? And their grandmother had told them, one of the girls' grandmothers had told them about this island that you go to and all your dreams are taken there and everything. All right. So then they grew up wanting to go to this island. They wind up going to the island. I won't tell you how. Anyway, but the whole movie, yeah, I thought, all right, well, it's going to be about two teenage girls. So I'm like, I don't know how interested I'm in as far as that go. But when I sat down and talked to the director, basically, it was made for us as parents, maybe like the late 80s, early 90s. And now we have teenagers and young adults and stuff, because it's like one of those things. And it's all about really just nostalgia. There's so much. So there's a scene that they're actually watching. It's, as I said, an animation film, but they're actually watching Predator together. And you know that one scene where I think he walks up to Carl Weathers and they smack hands real good, like that. Anyway, they did that and it played as a joke, and then the music and everything, it was all just nostalgic. And the movie's about our memories about what make us
3: that's cool then
2: who we are. Yeah, it's kind of a nice little message in it. So I was pleasantly surprised. I think
1: are you giving it
2: teenage
1: a short
2: kids.
1: Stack or a tall stack?
2: I say a short stack. Okay, I think it was it's good. But if I was younger, like, you know, like maybe a millennial or whatever, maybe I'd appreciate it a little bit more, because it is about growing up with your best friends and keeping those memories alive and that sort of thing. So it was kind of cool. Now, while there, when you go and interview with these people, there's a lot of downtime. So they want you to go through and really get immersed. And so we made the friendship bracelets.
1: Oh,
2: isn't that nice? And so I got thinking, what is the male equivalent to friendship bracelets? Like sharing your Copenhagen?
3: Coming out of the closet.
2: There's got to be things that, like, when you're a teenage, you know, your buds. What did you give your buds?
3: Oh boy, you're not going to give them a mixtape or anything.
2: No, you wouldn't do that. Never.
1: I think whoever said sharing your Copenhagen, I think you might have been onto something.
3: Okay,
1: you gotta trust your boy if you're going to let him put his fingers in your snuff.
3: You want a dip?
1: Because you can't just be letting everybody do that, because you don't know where their fingers have been.
3: Oh, and you got that right. That's
1: I don't know. Maybe if you ask the question, can I borrow your truck for a minute, and your boy just chunked you the keys without asking any questions?
3: That's a good one.
1: As friendship bracelet as it gets between two guys, I think.
2: Yeah. That and one of these. I'm going to do the pantomime for it, but then I'm going to say the words, but you don't actually say the words, okay? You do, I'm not here.
3: Yeah, right. Yeah, you're shaking your head. You're doing your hands. Yeah. Back
2: that's a
3: forth.
2: Friendship bracelet, right? Yeah,
1: exactly. That's absolutely. Right.
2: No, man, I ain't seen it.
1: And that one's been dipped in gold.
3: I haven't seen him in 3 days, man. I don't know where he is.
1: Hey, quick question before we wrap this up. If the mayor of Los Angeles got kicked out of a group that supports homeless people because she didn't show up to the group meetings, does that make her groupless? What is the term for that?
2: That's true. I think so.
1: I don't know what that... Mm-hmm. I don't know how you word that.
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5: Fox News, I'm Sue Guzman. President Trump calling on Ukraine's President Volodymyr Zelensky to pause strikes on Russian diesel refineries. He claims the attacks are contributing to a global shortage.
6: A lot of the diesel comes, and that's the one where there's a big up. It comes from Russia. And the Russia plants are being hit by Ukraine.
5: His comments coming as he left Ireland Sunday. Diesel prices continuing to rise in the U.S., exceeding $6.20 a gallon. Industry analyst Trilby Lundberg says the price increase will have a profound effect on the U.S. economy.
7: Oil prices are more at risk even than they were due to the Houthi rebels now operating in the Red Sea, threatening supplies, seizing an island, and causing a Saudi pipeline that was skirting.
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14: We can expect a stretch of hot mid-September weather as we start off this week. Clear early today, a sunny afternoon. The high today near 97, that heat index as high as 102, adding the humidity level. And then a clear sky overnight with a low dropping down to 71. And temperatures will stay above average for Tuesday and Wednesday with some more sun each afternoon and high temperatures in the mid-90s. I'm Jeff Marr from the Weather Channel.

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2: Did y'all ever watch Judge Judy?
3: Oh, yeah.
4: Oh, yeah, she's the best.
3: Sure.
2: She's retiring. After 30 years, she is retiring. She says, I'm done with the hair and makeup, and I think her show runs through October, and then that's it. She's done. Her son, Adam, is going to be taking over for her. It's going to be called Adam's Law, and it starts this week. I think it starts tomorrow.
4: He's got to be the best kid ever, because she didn't take nothing off of nobody.
3: No,
4: you know what I mean?
3: Man. No,
4: yeah, she was
5: pee on my leg and tell me it's raining.
4: Right? Yeah, that's right. Yeah. Right? He did that once. Yeah. That's it. That's all he got.
3: You know that Judge Judy was paid $47 million a year to do that show?
4: Yeah, she was the highest paid daytime TV person.
3: $900,000 a day is basically what she was making to do that show.
2: Good night.
3: Yeah. Uh-huh. Isn't that crazy? Mm. I'd have quit a long time ago, Judy. I don't know what you've been waiting for, babe. You got a ton of money in the bank. Yeah. You'd be enjoying that.
4: Yeah.
3: Get on out there.
2: I mean, maybe she just enjoyed it, I guess. But, I mean, as far as I'm concerned, like, I'll keep working until it's just not fun anymore.
4: And that poor bailiff's living in a trailer park someplace.
3: Yeah, absolutely. Right? Yeah. Right. Right.
2: I mean, do you think she gives, like, her cast and crew, like, a bonus at the end when she retires?
6: No. Her daughter is the reporter that goes out and does it. And her husband had a show as well that I think she produced because he was a judge for a little bit.
2: Mm-hmm.
6: And it didn't last very long because everybody loves that Judge Judy.
4: Yeah.
2: I do like her.
6: But do you think, I think she probably said, I've heard she's really nice. It's just when she's a judge, she's that
4: great
6: character.
4: With her
2: character. No nonsense.
4: The way she plays that on TV.
3: Yeah. I feel like Judge Judy is more of a character than it is her real self. That's just the way I look at it. And I'm never going to meet her, so she'll never have a chance to pop that bubble. So I'm just going to think she's nice. That's kind of the way you go. Right
2: there you go.
6: I can hurry up and sue you if you want me to. At least you can get one way to meet her.
3: Take a number, pal. Take a number.
4: Get along.
2: We did get some news yesterday, over the weekend, I should say, about Hayden Panettiere's death investigation. The Drug Enforcement Administration... Let me try that again. The Drug Enforcement Administration is now involved.
6: That's the DEA.
3: Hold up. You got to let Pancake's got to do his thing.
4: What is that?
6: That's the DEA.
4: The DEA.
2: Yes, okay, right. Great. Yeah. Good. Thank you for clarifying.
6: Yeah, no problem. Yeah. You know, that's what I do.
2: Mm-hmm. Right. I know, you're here. It's so great. I love it. So the DEA is involved. Now, they said that there's no foul play suspected. They said that she passed away from cardiac arrest. Now, the toxicology report's still not back yet. But why the DEA is involved is they're trying to track down the drug dealer who supplied the drugs that they think she died from.
4: Well, I'll tell you one thing I know about him.
2: Mm-hmm.
4: They weren't his.
6: Yeah, that's what he's going to tell him.
2: Yeah, that's exactly what he's going to say.
3: Those are not my drugs.
4: Those are not my drugs. Yeah.
6: And by the way, every death certificate, more or less, don't we all die of cardiac arrest? I mean, once your heart stops beating.
2: It's just
6: a temporary thing that they always
4: it's like people say I'm pre-diabetic. We're all pre-diabetic, aren't we?
2: Yeah.
4: I mean, if you're not diabetic, you're pre-diabetic.
3: If you don't have diabetes, well, you're pre-diabetic.
4: Exactly. Yeah.
3: Well, look at it. Well,
2: and we will all be submitting our bills to People's Insurance, who did not know that right as of now.
4: Exactly.
2: So let's talk about Dolly Parton really quick, because now that she has passed away, we've got family members that are coming out and talking about her and her life that she kept very private. And her sister was on CBS Mornings with Gayle King taking an inside look into Dolly and Carl's marriage. Take a listen.
7: He thought he was fascinated with her. He thought she was funny, like Tinkerbell. And he was quiet and shy. I was there with the night that she won the first award in 1967, and he went to the BMI Awards. Mm-hmm. I went back home with them that night, and he was yanking off his tie and everything. Mm-hmm. He said, now, listen, I'm not doing this ever again. But they had a sweet romance, and it was very private, and she respected him that way.
4: I bet she had a really good BMI. She was in shape.
6: Oh, that's not
4: really. Seriously.
3: It's too soon, man.
4: She wasn't.

0: seen anything bad about
1: They're not. But
2: they're not. Absolutely it, not.
1: Anytime
2: no.
1: you have somebody that is real famous, then they have siblings and stuff. When they pass away, that mm-hmm. shadow is now gone, and they're seeing sunlight for the first time, and they're going to find a microphone and get in front of it. It's just, it's, you know, right. it's all right. They're not saying anything bad about her, so I'm okay with it. I'm good. I'm good. All right, we'll get more out of Nashville in an hour, so come on back.
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1: Listen, I know this guy probably felt terrible about this and probably got some flack on social media from the pearl clutchers of the world, but a lot of this is on the cat, okay? The cat's got to carry some responsibility here. This dude decided, you know what? We've had that old beat-up couch for too long. It's time to get a new couch.
2: Sure. And we didn't even get it new. They got it from somebody else.
1: You know
2: when he got
1: works.
2: It, it
1: yeah.
2: wasn't even
1: yeah.
2: new.
1: Exactly.
2: Yeah.
1: Because, you know, everybody's first couch is a hand-me-down. And
2: exactly.
1: It's usually a hand-me-down. You know what I'm saying?
3: It's uncomfortable.
1: Oh, yeah. Springs poking out of it. It's just a horrible thing. And so the couch is cooked, right? And so the dude's like, I got to go get a new couch. So he goes and he gets a new couch, takes his wife, and they pick out this lovely couch, and they're going to have the couch delivered. And as part of the deal was, we're going to bring a new couch in, and because we love our customers so much, we will take your old couch out so you don't have to deal with it. And that's a great service for
2: them to
1: provide.
2: That is a service, because what are you going to do with an old couch?
1: That's why many people in my family have had couches out by the end of their driveway for a long, long time.
2: Front porch.
1: Just roll it out there, and that's where it stops, just wherever you ran out of energy. So they come in, and they get the new couch inside, and they pick up the old couch, and they put it in the truck, and they take it down to the landfill, and they give it the big old heave-ho. Out, and there you go.
2: Mm-hmm.
1: Well, later that day, the gentleman who bought the couch asked his wife, hey, have you seen Mike?
2: Mike.
1: Now, Mike is the family cat that lives in this house. And she was like, you know what? Come think of it. I haven't seen Mike all, like, since this morning, like before the new couch got here. I haven't seen Mike. And so they were like, well, you know what? He probably went outside when the guys were bringing the couch in. And you know how cats
2: He's hiding
1: do.
2: In the closet because he's afraid.
1: Right. He's out in the neighborhood catting around. You know, like he'll come on back. He's done this before. He'll come back. Well, he didn't come back. And then a day went by and another day went by. And on day three, it finally occurred to this guy, oh, you know what Mike liked to do? Mike liked to get up in the back of that couch and sleep.
2: Yeah.
1: I wonder if Mike was in the couch when they hauled it out. So he called the company that he bought the couch from and said, hey, listen, you guys didn't see a cat in the moving truck when you were or hear anything weird. And they were like, no, man, we took your couch and just chunked it right into the landfill. And so the dude called the landfill and told them, I'm pretty sure somewhere in that landfill there's a cat inside a couch, or at least he was. He may not be anymore, but he was inside the couch. So the people that work at the landfill went out, and they were like, oh, yeah, there's the couch right there. And so they looked around in the area, and lo and behold, there was Mike. Sitting on top of a pile of trash in a landfill going, what in the hell is going on around here? And if you thought he was plotting the death of his owners before.
2: Oh, yeah, you know
1: he
2: is now.
1: Just imagine the thoughts that went through Mike's head when he was sitting on that pile of trash going, I was in a couch taking a nap, and now I'm in a pile of trash. I don't understand this, but these people are done when I get back.
3: Well, he's probably upset mostly because they called him Mike. First off, but after him 3 days being out in the, should be change his name to Lazarus or something.
2: I figured out why cats hate us. I figured it out because what's the first thing you do when you get a cat? You declaw him and you neuter him, right?
3: Oh, yeah, right. Yeah, right.
2: So the cat comes home and he's like, "Wait a minute. Where are my claws? You know, I can't even scratch my... Wait a minute!"
3: Exactly.
1: It's a rough life, man.
3: Man, I'm named Mike!
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4: Good morning in the News Center. I'm David Crowder. The GBI has been called in to investigate the death of a Polk County jail inmate. According to the Polk County Sheriff's Office, 44-year-old Andrea Sevchek had been placed under medical observation upon her arrival due to apparent indicators of withdrawal. Early Wednesday morning, while staff were assisting Sevchek with a shower, she became unresponsive after sitting in a chair. Jail staff immediately contacted 911 and began life-saving measures, including CPR, the use of AED, and administration of Narcan. EMS personnel took over life-saving efforts and transported Sevchek to the hospital, where she died. The execution of a search warrant at a residence on Olmsted Street ended with the arrest of an East Rome man on drug charges. According to Floyd County Jail records, 34-year-old Tevin Jamar Wilson was found with fentanyl, cocaine, and less than an ounce of marijuana, along with digital scales and a glass smoking device. More news and video online at WRGANews.com. In the News Center, I'm David Crowder.
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12: Not going to feel a whole lot like September this week with high temperatures well into the 90s. Clear early today, a sunny afternoon up to 97 for the high. The heat index may climb to 102 when you factor in the humidity level. Tonight, clear and light winds and a low falling to 71. And some sunshine tomorrow and Wednesday. High temperatures each afternoon should hit the mid-90s. So stay hot as we head towards the weekend. I'm Jeff Marr from

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2: we got them.
1: Might as well get on there. And you know what? 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
2: Spell out the word and.
1: And when you get there, Pancake has conveniently located a tab that says podcast, and you just click on that. And the world will open up to you.
2: Yeah, not only you can check out my podcast, but of course, Broadway, both of his, you can be able to check out that as well. Mine is called Opinionish. This week, we're talking about Emmy nominations, and we're playing some games as well, so you can kind of go along and find out who was snubbed 53 times at the Emmys. Which television show might surprise you there, and we'll also give you some details of what's coming up when the Emmys come out later out this month. So check that out. It's Opinionish. And of course, Anonymous America is up there. It's right next to it. It is fun. This is what I love finding out about
3: things.
2: Yeah,
3: I like people that, America. Yeah. That's cool.
1: It's good little bite-sized.
3: You learn stuff, man.
1: Information, things you might not know. And, you know,
3: if this stuff was in history class, people would have paid attention more. I'm not making a joke.
1: No, that's true.
3: For real. Yeah.
1: So true. So true. So many people that did really cool stuff, and we don't know who they were. We should have been taught about them, but we weren't. And, so, you know, last week we had some stuff. It might have been a little heavy. And so this week I thought, you know, at least one day we're going to have a little fun on Anonymous America. So let me tell you what episodes you're going to find on Anonymous America this week. One, you're going to learn about a slave who pretty much is single-handed responsible for America winning the American Revolution.
3: Wow.
1: And you don't know about him. Did some amazing stuff. Also, we're going to tell you about a woman who went over Niagara Falls in a barrel.
3: Is that Annie Taylor?
1: Yes, that is her name.
3: School teacher?
1: Yes. And
3: I know that story. Yep. Yeah, that's cool, man.
1: It's a crazy story.
3: They're gonna love that one, yeah.
1: The thing, I had heard that story before, but I didn't know her story, and I just thought it was an interesting story. Mm-hmm. And then I got to the little nugget, and I'm not going to tell you about it right now. You have to go listen to it. I got to the little nugget about what was in that barrel with her when she went over Niagara Falls.
3: Ooh. Mm-hmm.
1: It's interesting. To say the least, it's very interesting. I'm not real sure how she made that happen. And then later in the week, you're going to hear about a lady. This is crazy. Had cells stolen by a doctor out of her body.
3: Oh.
1: Because she had a strange combination of illnesses that caused some. It's like a superhero origin story. She had this weird combination of illnesses that caused some sort of reaction with the cells in her body. And it made them very unique. And this doctor took these cells, didn't tell her about it, never got her consent. And it turned out that you very well might be alive right now because he stole those cells.
3: Did she get bit by a radioactive spider?
1: She did not.
3: Because I know a guy his name was Peter.
1: Different.
3: And he got bit
1: totally,
3: by this.
1: Totally different thing. And then on Nash Villains this week, we have the disappearance and murder of a lady named Janet March. And we're going to tell you about that along with the crazy stuff her husband did for an entire decade, a whole decade, 10 years. My man walked around trying to avoid going to prison, you know, because he's the one that killed her and all. And his conviction, this is the cool thing about this story. They convicted him. It was the first time in the history of the state of Tennessee that a murderer was convicted and they never found the body of the victim.
3: Wow.
1: So it was like a circumstantial thing, but
3: just tell me where he went wrong. That's what I want to know.
1: Well, you'll have to listen to that.
3: Okay, so I'll listen to it.
1: Maybe
3: all
1: you
3: right.
1: can take some notes. But you can find all those on our website. You can also find them on, you know, Spotify, iTunes, wherever you like to get your podcast. But go check them out. I think you're gonna enjoy learning a little something with Anonymous America. And if you're into true crime, yeah, Nash Villains might be for you, too.
3: That's right.
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1: Really great conversation. Several hundred people participating in this talk right now. And the question that we threw up there was this. Tell us a sound, any sound, that absolutely drives you insane. Something you just cannot deal with. And I use the example of this. My wife, Daphne, cannot handle the sound of two styrofoam cups rubbing together.
2: That's a good one for me, too.
1: If we're in a car going somewhere and we've got...
2: It's the dryness of it.
1: The two to-go cups and they're
2: Yeah, right.
1: She will jump out the window.
2: Right.
1: Cannot handle
2: it. She doesn't like when you chew ice either,
1: No, she doesn't. She's got that thing where if I chew too loud, I get yelled at. It's not just ice, man.
2: Right.
1: It's cereal.
2: It's popcorn.
1: It's air. Just anything I happen to be chewing on at the time.
2: Wow.
1: Because apparently I'm a loud eater.
2: Okay.
1: What am I going to do? I don't know how to make myself eat quieter.
2: Right.
1: I don't know what.
2: And if you're eating chips, I'd not be a loud eater.
1: I wish I had a nickel for every time I heard this phrase. You sound like a horse chewing on rocks. All right, then.
2: All right. Yeah.
1: So some of the answers that we got were, some of you people are a little hinky about some weird stuff, but some of these I absolutely understand. Lisa Sullivan, sound that drives her crazy, soup sippers.
2: Oh, you're sipping your soup?
1: Can't deal with it. Don't be slurping your soup.
2: What if you're slurping your coffee? I mean, how do you know if it's soup?
1: I'm assuming that a sipper is a sipper in Lisa's world.
2: All right. Amanda Ryder says, metal cleats on concrete.
1: See, now.
2: It's been a long time since I heard that because cleats aren't metal anymore.
1: Man, but the sound.
2: Remember the day?
1: Oh, yeah.
2: Yeah.
1: Oh, that's that noise. Teresa Fugate said this one. Unnecessary repetitive noises. Whistling sends me over the edge.
2: No kidding.
1: Now, me and Teresa couldn't hang out in the same area.
2: Yeah.
1: Because I whistle all the time. When I'm working, and I don't even realize I'm doing it.
2: I only whistle when I wear corduroy pants. You know what I mean?
1: What's wrong with it? I do, but I wish you guys said it.
2: Dawn Andrews says, when kids get on my bus with wet shoes and squeak them across the floor.
1: Yeah.
2: Because the bottom of the floor, there's rubber.
1: Yeah.
2: So I bet you can't go to a basketball game, man, all the squeaking on that floor.
1: And
2: right?
1: Dawn, I'm going to file that under, I don't believe I told that, because now that all your kids have heard that, the next time it rains, you are in trouble.
2: Oh, yeah, you are.
1: You're in trouble. Mm-hmm. Here's one that I didn't quite understand, and I'm not sure that I do still. Jessica Davis said the sound that drives her crazy is the squeaking sound of pickle skin.
2: Pickle skin?
1: Pickle skin. Now, you know, sometimes when you get one of those great big football stadium type pickles, it's like the whole pickle bite it, it does have a weird little squeaky sound when your teeth bite into it.
2: Okay.
1: And apparently, Jessica can't handle it.
2: Mm-hmm. Leslie Lower says a fork scratching on a plate.
1: I'm in on that one.
2: Really?
1: Like, slow down, man. It ain't going
2: anywhere. That's kind of like the old fingernails on a chalkboard thing back
1: horrible.
2: In the day.
1: I like this one, too. Samantha Wilson said, when people moan and make sounds like, when they're eating something, we get it. The food's good. You don't have to make out with it.
2: Christy Tharp said, the sound of somebody trying to talk while brushing their teeth.
1: I like this one, too. Aaron Schober said, and this, and I'm down with this one. It's 2 a.m. and the dog is dry heaving.
2: Oh, dang. Yeah. Anybody.
1: Or the cat. Or anybody.
2: Or the kids.
1: Just dry heaving in general.
2: We had five kids growing up, and my mom would yell. When she would hear that sound, she would yell, just make it to the bathroom. Just make it to the bathroom. Karen Ballard said, the sound. Okay. This could be the weirdest one. I think she's spending too much time. She needs to turn TV up. Okay. Karen Ballard says, the sound of a dog licking itself.
1: Karen, I'm in your corner on this one. There ain't no sense in that being that loud. You can do that quieter or go to another room or something.
2: Just
1: keep that. Nobody wants to see that or hear it.
2: Give them some soup to slurp.
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4: 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I'm John Thayer. The Atlanta Braves fell yesterday at home. They lost to the Phillies 9-4. The two teams combined for 28 hits in the ballgame. The Braves with the loss are now 88-62 on the season. The Braves are back in action tonight in Chicago. They'll take on the Cubs at Wrigley Field. Atlanta Falcons dropped their season opener yesterday on the road in Pittsburgh. They fell to the Steelers 20-13. Bijan Robinson had 90 yards receiving a touchdown rush for 83 more. Falcons are 0-1. College football this weekend, Georgia all over Western Kentucky, 70-20. Georgia Tech lost to Tennessee, 45-24. Shorter fell to UNC Pembroke, 31-24. Berry a winner over LaGrange, 20-17. 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
13: We can expect a stretch of hot mid-September weather as we start off this week. Clear early today, a sunny afternoon. The high today near 97, that heat index as high as 102, adding the humidity level. And then a clear sky overnight with a low dropping down to 71. And temperatures will stay above average for Tuesday and Wednesday with some more sun each afternoon and high temperatures in the mid-90s. I'm Jeff Maher from the Weather Channel.

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1: All right, so 25 years obviously is a long time. I mean, you know, it's a quarter of a century. And a lot can happen in 25 years. And since Friday was the 25th anniversary of 9/11, you know, we were all in that I can't believe it's been 25 years frame of mind. And we got to thinking about it, and we're like, we should probably just take a look back and see what all changed in our world in 25 years. Like stuff that was not there 26 years ago, and now it is. And it's insane. And we lived it. And just, you know, because we were in the moment, you don't really go back and look at it. But look at this list, y'all, that I just handed you. Look at this. These are all the things that we got in the last 25 years that we had never had before. For example, the iPod, November 2020, or 2001. That's when it came out.
2: A few months after everything. Wow, yeah, that's crazy. Right? The Google News kicked off in September of 2002. Google News, think about that, how we use that for everything.
1: You know, but blows my mind that some of these, actually probably most of these things we're talking about, there are people that have, like, that's been there my whole life.
2: That's,
1: life. Facebook.
3: Believe it or not, Facebook debuted in 2004, over 25 years ago.
1: Right.
3: And then came Reddit in 2005, and then Twitter in 2006.
1: So basically, prior to 2004, the only social media anybody had or cared about was MySpace.
3: You didn't know what, you just ate your meal. You didn't take a picture of
1: That's
3: it.
1: That's right.
3: You just ate it.
1: Listen to the horror, children. You had to go and find your friends and sit down and describe what you had for lunch and try to do it in such a way that you painted a word picture in their mind so that they would go, dang, I wish I'd had that for lunch too. Mm-hmm. So much easier with the social media. Yep. Skype started in 2003. Oh. These are all things that have been invented and have inserted themselves into our daily lives in the last 25 years.
2: This one I think is hilarious because one time I was helping this girl kind of set up her email, and I said, "Well, do you have an email address?" And she goes, "No, but I have a Gmail." That was so funny. But then I think Gmail only came around in 2004. So think of that.
1: Isn't that crazy?
3: So Google, and then YouTube in February of 2005.
1: Imagine life about that
3: 20 years ago.
1: Imagine life without YouTube.
2: That's craziness, man.
1: Right? Yeah. Podcasts. I mean, they're taking over the world now. There was not a podcast until 2004.
2: Wow.
1: 2004 is when podcasts actually started. They're only 21 years old.
2: Yeah. It is, the iPhone, I think, the inventions that changed the world, and it came out in 2007. And you think about what you could do on that then and what you can do on it with now is just amazing. 2007. Android came out in 2008.
1: Yeah. So life without cell phones and YouTube. Can you imagine?
3: Uber in 2009. Uber's been around since 2009. Okay.
1: So. See, that's
3: interesting. But nobody knew about Uber back then.
1: I don't remember even talking about Uber in 2009. I don't. It seemed like it was somewhere around the 2014 or so when Uber got my attention. And it wasn't Uber to begin. There was Lyft. Lyft was because they used to have those stupid pink mustaches on their cars.
2: Yeah, I remember that.
1: And then it became Uber. And here's the other thing. If you're into movies and you're like, oh, I love these movies, these classic movies that I'm sure my grandparents watched when they were kids. Yeah, no, they didn't. All the Lord of the Ring movies came out after 2001. All of the Pirates of the Caribbean movies came out after 2001.
2: Wow.
1: Elf, The Notebook, Mean Girls, The 40-Year-Old Virgin, all of those movies are less than 25 years old. But all of that stuff we got in the last 25 years. That doesn't even count stuff like, you know, the electric cars and think of the technology. That it's a pretty interesting time to be alive.
3: You know what that means? That means that the 40-year-old virgin is now a 60-year-old virgin.
2: Yes, he is.
3: Yeah.
1: Well, that just went from a comedy to a drama, didn't it?
2: and AI was a movie with that kid from the Sixth Sense.
1: Yes, exactly. Yeah. It's so much. I mean, Pancake was in L.A. the other day in a car driving itself. He was in the backseat with a driver in it.
2: That's, it was crazy, man.
1: It's nuts, man. And you think about what 25 years. Can imagine.
2: Yeah.
1: 25 years from now. What are we going to be looking at?
2: We'll be closer to what Jetsons were all about.
1: Right? Probably so.
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1: Now, if you spend any time at all with us on this show, you probably know the answer to this question that I always ask T and Pancake, and that is, what do I love, boys?
2: Mashup.
1: I love a mashup. But this isn't really a mashup that I'm about to play for you. But I do like to always tip my hat to the people who have the presence of mind to listen to two songs that are probably aren't even in the same genre or decade. And they go, ooh, I bet those will sound good together.
2: Yeah,
1: and
2: they link them together
1: and
2: somehow.
1: And then they mix them up and then they just fit together perfectly. And I have much respect for those people. And I also kind of having fun watching people play around with the AI. And, you know, you can take, I don't know how you do this. I haven't figured out how to do this yet, but apparently there's some program that you can put a song in and go, hey, I want to know what this song would sound. Hey, I want to play, show me what Rocky Top would sound like if Beethoven had written it.
3: Oh, okay.
1: And
3: oh,
1: then, you know, it would give you some funky, you know, some. And then we had that guy, I can't remember his name right now, but he was doing that thing where he was taking, like, heavy metal songs and turning them into R&B ballads.
3: Yeah, that's
1: And they were phenomenal. Every one of And then this comes along, and when I first started listening to it, I was like, I don't know what that is, but I did, and you will too, but it's got kind of a long intro on it, so I'm going to go ahead and get it started here so you can hear it. I just want to tell you up front, they took a song, and they told AI to make it dark country, okay? This is what they came up with. Just want you to see if you can figure out what this is. It's dark country.
2: Sinister banjo there.
1: Right? Why does a banjo sound sinister when you plug it in?
3: All right, man, you got me on this one.
1: Okay, hold on. I promise you, you know it. You know every stinking word of it. Just hold on.

0: This would be something that they would play like on a USA Network drama. Like, yeah, you know, right, like they're in the swamps or something like that. And this would be like the background music. Boy, this is awesome. How to get to
1: Sesame Street. It's like Bert and Ernie are out trying to solve the murder of Big Bird or something.
2: It's now it's Oscar the Grouch is on the moon in his trash can.
0: We can't find him. If you look in the trash can.
1: I love that.
0: That
1: man.
0: Is awesome, man.
1: You know what I want? This is what I want for Christmas this year. I want Nickelback to cover that.
0: I can see him doing it.
1: That would be perfect if they would do that. So, yeah, that's our new Sesame Street Dark Country theme song. So there you go.
3: 92.7 K Country.
4: Fox News, I'm Gianna Gelosi. Tech CEOs pounding the table, issuing break checks on AI.
5: Anthropic CEO Dario Mode made waves this weekend speaking about AI's existential capabilities. Elon Musk posted in response, a simple Dario is right. And then you have OpenAI, Sam Altman. He says, we welcome a federal framework that sets consistent safety requirements for frontier AI. Altman adding this morning that one major issue with the speed of development is one nation holding too much power over it.
4: Fox's Alexandria Hoff, President Trump went to Ireland, revealing plans to remove a 10% tariff on Irish whiskey.
6: Most European goods are under 15% tariffs as a result of a trade deal that the EU and the U.S. struck last year. The carve-out for Irish whiskey highlighting the overall positive nature of this visit, even though the president did make waves by saying he'd like to see Irish reunification.
4: Fox's Madeline Rivera, America's listening to Fox News.
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7: Not going to feel a whole lot like September this week with high temperatures well into the 90s. Clear early today, a sunny afternoon up to 97 for the high. The heat index may climb to 102 when you factor in the humidity level. Tonight, clear and light winds and a low falling to 71. And some sunshine tomorrow and Wednesday. High temperatures each afternoon should hit the mid-90s. Will stay hot as we head towards the weekend. I'm Jeff Maher from the Weather Channel.

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1: Hey, y'all, I'm Lee Bryson. 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
2: Y'all, the CMA Awards just cannot win because they nominate Morgan Wallen. Well, first they don't nominate Morgan Wallen, and then they do nominate him and he doesn't show up, and then they don't nominate him and now his fans are all kinds of upset. Now, to be clear, Morgan Wallen has been nominated for a couple of CMA awards for the musical event of the year, but his fans are losing their minds because they feel that he should be up for Entertainer of the Year, mm-hmm. Male Vocalist of the Year, and mm-hmm. so on.
3: I got no argument with that.
4: Me either.
2: I don't either, but here's the thing. Morgan Wallen doesn't care about awards, so should we be upset that he wasn't nominated?
5: No, but we live in a society where you're required to be offended on someone else's behalf at least once a day.
4: Yeah, so, that's true. Yeah.
2: Okay. Right.
3: Yeah. Hey, you know, in this Everybody Gets a Trophy Award, can we just say mm-hmm. Broadway and Friends, CMA participant?
5: Yes.
3: Yeah. Yeah. Remember getting the participation awards?
2: That's right. Yeah. That'd be good.
5: Got our ribbon, Mom.
3: We're good.
2: Ribbon. We love that.
3: From now on, that's what we say, all
4: right? Yeah. It's going right on the refrigerator. Yeah.
2: Yeah. Trophy for that, that'd be great.
3: Nice little certificate. Yeah. Xerox stuff.
5: Didn't he win Entertainer of the Year at the CMAs once?
4: I thought he did.
5: There?
4: And he didn't
2: he
4: show
2: did.
4: Up
2: he
4: for
2: wasn't
4: it.
2: There.
5: That's
2: yeah.
5: what
2: yeah.
5: I thought.
2: There.
5: Okay.
2: Right. That was. And I don't think he even commented on it, like, on any kind of social media or anything.
5: Still hasn't said a word.
4: Yeah, that's right. Yeah. He never even, like, afterwards said, hey, thanks or anything. That was weird.
5: That feud's never going to end. And listen, and I get it. If you're a Morgan Wallen fan, it's frustrating because you see him. You know, everybody's like, Ella Langley. Compare her numbers to Morgan's for the last year.
3: Exactly.
5: That's all I'm saying.
2: Yeah. Well, and again, like, to your point, you know, the fans were upset before because he deserved to be nominated so many times over when he wasn't nominated at all. So that's enough to make somebody say, well, now if you're not, why would I come now when you didn't recognize me before, right?
5: You know what? It worked great for Toby Keith for a long, long time. So,
2: yeah,
5: it's all
2: Toby
5: good.
2: Keith.
5: It's
2: mm-hmm.
5: all
2: love Toby
5: good.
2: Keith. Jerry, does your wife like the show Ransom Canyon on Netflix? Josh,
5: she hasn't watched it yet, but she did mention it to me a month or so back, and she said, I think I may take a run at that, and I was like, well, go ahead and let me know what it's like. It looks to me like a Timu Yellowstone. That's what it looks like on the title
4: Timu
5: card.
4: Timu Yellowstone.
5: Yeah.
4: There we go.
5: Yeah.
2: Timu
4: it's the
2: Yellowstone.
4: Hydrox of Yellowstone.
5: Yes, exactly.
4: Yeah,
2: well, it's been canceled after 2 seasons, so just so you know, there's only 2 seasons, and you can binge them because they are all out right now. That was Josh Duhamel was in that, and the girl was from Friday Night Lights, really pretty brunette. I can't think of her name off the top of my head, but it actually wasn't bad, but it was just kind of like the soap opera-y love story version of Yellowstone, Timu version.
5: Does it come to a conclusive end at the end of season 2?

0: last episode, and I was like, well, at least they ended it in a good way. So I think, you know, they were safe ending it the way they did.
1: Okay. Well, there you go. I'm still not going to watch it. I was just curious.
0: Yeah. Okay. Well, Daphne can watch it and let you know what she thinks. So.
1: Yeah, okay.
0: And last Friday, September the 11th, you know, lots of tributes, lots of people, you know, remembering and memories and so on. I had never heard this until last Friday. Megan Maroney, I don't know if you guys knew this, she had an uncle that was in the World Trade Center who passed away that day. Oh. It was her Uncle Dennis. He was up on the 101st floor of the World Trade Center when it got hit. He was a senior vice president for a company. And because he was up so high, when that plane hit, he had no way of exiting the building. Yeah. Couldn't get around it.
1: Wow.
0: And she has a song, and it's called Heaven by Noon, and it's dedicated to her uncle.

0: song is, to be honest with you. And it was on one of her most recent albums. It's never been released as a single. It's not something she usually plays in concerts, but it was just a very quiet tribute to her uncle that passed away. So
1: good for her. I like that.
2: Yeah.
0: It's a beautiful song. Yeah, you can check that out.
1: All right, we'll get more out of Nashville in an hour. Come on back.
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1: They have these Waymos down here in Orlando, so here I could have done it here. End up in Nashville, right? So, I mean, but what's crazy about it is they have a very small contained area right now where they're being serviced, where they'll give you service, whatever. And what I've determined here, looking at all these maps, is that the Waymos will and Robotaxi, which I'm looking for. They have Robotaxis here in Orlando. That's Tesla's. You get inside it, and there's no steering wheel. It just looks like a living room right there in front of it, and you just press a button, and it takes you there. It's pretty wild. And it has those Lamborghini doors and all that stuff. Anyway, cool. So I've been dying to try out this autonomous ride with Waymo. Now, I know a lot of people have already done this. It's becoming more and more popular. I wanted to try it out.
2: You sent us that video, and it was cool to watch it, and you were talking about everything going on.
1: You know what was interesting? Yeah.
3: You know what's funny to me about that video, Pank? I didn't even know if you realized you were doing this or not, but you were filming it on your iPhone from the back seat, right?
1: Right.
3: You kept moving the phone around the seat like like any minute now a driver is just going to appear.
1: Right.
3: Like there's supposed to be. It's like opening the refrigerator and there's nothing in there you want. Let me look again.
1: I just wanted to prove you guys there wasn't no skinny guy, you know, driving with his his index finger and his thumb at the bottom. Not the case at all.
3: Yeah.
1: Let me tell you what happened first. Okay, so I was at the hotel and I had to go see the movie up at Century City. And so they actually had given, they give you like a per diem for your, for an Uber. So I actually had an Uber, but I was like, well, I really want to try this Waymo, right? Mm-hmm. So I called the Waymo and because you have to have an app, and I did the app and it says, all right, it's going to be here in 8 minutes. But you have to meet it at a very specific place because it has to pull up and give you room, yada, yada. So I'm like, okay, well, I rush down there and I get to the place and I go, all right, well, where do I need to stand? There's this thing on the app where you press it. And it kind of tells you, stand like right here. And it took me right to where the place was. Fine. So I'm watching it and it says, all right, it's going to be here in about 4 minutes. And then all of a sudden it goes, your ride will be here in 15 minutes.
3: What?
2: Yeah, that's going the wrong way.
1: Your ride will be here in 6 minutes. And me, I'm like, all right, so I guess they're trying to find a ride. As I'm sitting there, I literally, no joke, I saw two Waymos drive by, a van and then one of those Jaguars, right?
3: Wow.
1: And I'm like, why isn't this thing not stopping? Then it jumped up from 14, then it went down to 4 minutes, then it went up to 30 minutes. And I go, I got to go catch this movie, so I can't do it. So I was all upset. So I had to wind up. I just canceled it, and I go, forget it. You can't get one, this ain't ever going to work out.
3: Stupid Waymo.
1: Yeah. So I wound up getting an Uber ride. So I went up to the Uber. So anyway, but then I'm like, all right, well, I really want to try out this Waymo thing. And so on my way back, I hailed it, got there in 4 minutes. It told me where it was. It says, it's dropping off somebody right now. It's going to be here in 4 minutes, 3 minutes, 2 minutes. And then once it pulls up to you, the first thing it does is if you have your YouTube music or your Spotify account linked to it, it'll be playing your music when you get into it. It'll open the door. Yeah. If it's the van door opens up. But for the Jaguar, the door just kind of came up. You opened it up, and it's playing my music that was off my YouTube. And I could set the temperature before I got in.
3: Wow.
1: I can move the seat up and back. But all I wanted to know is, how does this thing drive? And as you saw me, I was sitting in the back, and it's pretty cool. It's almost like a ride.
2: Moving and everything. And,
1: and there's a recording that plays over the stereo system, and lights turn on like, hey, you know, hey, we'll let you know we have cameras in here, but we only listen in if we have to, that kind of crap, you know?
2: Hey, you're
1: in
2: the cash cab.
1: It's what it kind of felt like, And I was like, and it drove, I felt really safe. I think it drove better than a human. The reason why, as I said, they stay on surface streets, so it's not like they have to go really fast, so I didn't feel really...
2: Yeah, and they're not going to speed or take any chances, bro.
1: And then, you know, it came up to the stop sign. It knew when to let the next person go. That was really freaky to me.
2: Yeah.
1: And no issues at all. So when I finally got a ride, I'd say I feel completely safe inside of one of these things. It was really weird because if something did happen, being in the back seat, it's not like I could jump up and, hey, you're about to hit something, you know, because I'm not getting out of that seatbelt.
2: I'd be looking through the glove compartment. I mean, there's nobody in there. You see what I'm saying?
3: You know what's interesting to me, and maybe I'm dead wrong about this. Maybe I just have the wrong idea of how this works, but I've always thought that if you're waiting for an Uber or a Lyft, and it says we're going to be there. Like, let's just say here in Nashville, I come out of Bridgestone Arena after a concert, and I'm trying to get, you know, somewhere that's like 5 miles away. And I put it in, and they say, oh, they're going to be there in 8 minutes. And then, oh, they're going to be there in 4 minutes. And then oh, your driver's going to be there in 14 minutes. And it like it switches. Like it's
1: yes, different. Like that.
3: And, mm-hmm. and I always thought that was because the driver rejected, like looked at it and went, that's too far out.
2: Like, there's too many people down else.
3: Here. I need right. something closer by. Are the Waymo cars kicking people? Like they're going, no, I ain't going to make enough money on that ride, Hoss. Right. No, sir. Not doing that.
1: That's a good point. I did feel about it. You know, I don't necessarily like talking to people when I'm in the car, first off, because, you know, it's hard to hear them, first off, you know, because you're sitting there behind them. But it felt like somebody was obviously driving the car. I mean, it just very carefully. And I'm thinking that's the case. There's got to be some kind of algorithm because it says, oh, it's dropping somebody off. And some, I guess they wanted to find somebody on the path. And from what I got, because as I sat there, as I said, there were two cars that went past me on this corner there in Beverly Hills. And it went past the other. So I'm wondering if they can't turn left or something like that, or they avoid trying to turn, like, or do U-turns and that sort of thing. See what I'm saying? Like,
2: I wonder if you get to where you're going and they goes, okay, you're here, and you go, yeah, I'm not getting out.
1: You know what? That was, yeah.
2: Yeah.
3: They wouldn't push it. There may be an ejector seat.
1: There could be.
3: You never know.
1: One thing is cool is when you pull up, your initials are up at the top of the ride, so you know it's your
2: initials, and they're playing your music
1: and everything. Yeah, cool, it's neat. Yeah. So it was a neat experience.
2: They got the voice of your wife going, "Hey, the light's yellow."
3: You missed your turn.
1: That's the upgrade, exactly.
3: You could have gone three times by now.
2: Yeah. It's not going to get any greener.
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4: Good morning in the News Center. I'm David Crowder. A Bartow County school bus transporting students was involved in an accident in the early morning hours on Saturday. The crash involved a pedestrian on Highway 41 near Cedar Creek Road. The bus was traveling north on Highway 41, and a pedestrian identified as Giovanni Britton was walking south near the center of the roadway. The left side mirror of the bus struck Britton, who was transported to Atrium Floyd with suspected serious injuries. A North Rome man has been arrested on a felony warrant charging him with possession of fentanyl. According to the warrant and Floyd County jail records, 41-year-old Adrian Adonis Smith was found with suspected fentanyl while at a local hospital on May 26. Then on September 10th, he told law enforcement officers that his name was Bobby Smith. He is also charged with possession of drugs not in the original container and giving a false name or date of birth. More news and video online at WRGANews.com. In the News Center, I'm David Crowder.
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12: Northwest Georgia weather.
13: We can expect a stretch of hot mid-September weather as we start off this week. Clear early today, a sunny afternoon. The high today near 97, that heat index as high as 102, adding the humidity level. And then a clear sky overnight with a low dropping down to 71. And temperatures will stay above average for Tuesday and Wednesday with some more sun each afternoon and high temperatures in the mid-90s. I'm Jeff Marr from the Weather Channel.

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1: Every day right about now, we take a trip down to the Sunshine State to see what's going on. Is it the heat?
2: Could be.
1: The humidity?
2: Some say.
1: The mist?
3: Indubitably.
1: We don't know, but something's driving these people crazy. Sing along if you know it. Here we go.
4: What's up, Florida? What's up? What's up, Florida? What's up, Florida? Jump on it. Jump on it. Jump on it.
1: Let me go to Broadway. Seminole. And here's what went down in Seminole. Three men were involved in what appears to be a completely unprovoked attack on a Waffle House there in Seminole.
2: Not in the Waffle House.
1: No, on the Waffle
2: House.
1: They attacked the Waffle House.
2: Oh.
1: Now, this right here is what your mama was talking about when she told you nothing good ever happens after midnight. Mm-hmm. Because this happened Sunday morning at 4:30 a.m.
2: Oh, there's okay. Nothing yeah. going on. Right. Sunday yeah. morning. Is there even a 4:30 on a Sunday morning?
1: No.
2: I didn't know there was a 4:30 on a Sunday morning.
5: There is, man.
1: Okay. Well, Taylor Smith, Massimo Diaz, and Alem Kustik all showed up right in front of the genuine national treasure that is the Waffle House.
2: Mm-hmm.
1: And two of them were only dressed in their underwear. They just right down to their skivvies, they were.
2: It's Waffle House. What do you expect?
1: Now, the third guy, believe it or not, was fully clothed.
2: Oh.
1: I don't know.
2: He did the memo.
5: He was driving.
1: Yeah, maybe so. Maybe that's what it was.
2: He's from another state.
1: Now, now, shortly after they got to the Waffle House parking lot, instead of going inside like normal people and ordering breakfast just like your mama used to make, no, they started banging on the windows of the Waffle House. Now, you've been in a Waffle House. You know how small it is in there. So when three grown dudes are beating on the window, it's going to be loud in there. It's going to be hard to enjoy your hash browns, scattered, smothered, covered, or however you got them, because you got all this racket going on, and that's not cool.
2: No.
1: And so they're just out there, they've been banging on the windows. Now, yes, of course, there were people inside the Waffle House.
2: Sure.
1: When are there ever not people inside a Waffle House is my
2: question.
1: That's
2: why it's open all day.
1: Never seen a Waffle House that didn't have at least two customers in it.
5: If it is closed, troubles are coming. Right.
1: Yeah, and you need to get going.
2: Hurricane's on the way.
1: Yeah, because they left ahead of you and they got a head start. You got to go. So, yeah, there's people inside. It's Waffle House. There's always people there. 4:30 on a Sunday morning, here's what I think they probably had in the Waffle House. Probably got a couple of drunks trying to get sober and think of a good excuse for where they've been all night.
2: Mm-hmm.
1: You got that security guard. Why is there always a security guard picking up breakfast at the Waffle House? He's heading for his day shift. He's in there picking up his breakfast for his day shift. And then, you know, you got your waitress. Her name's Tanya. Not Tanya. It's Tanya. And there's a guy working the griddle that looks like he may or may not be an escapee from death row. You know, he's got his unlit Marlboro Red balanced delicately on his bottom lip, waiting for a break so he can go outside and light it up.
2: He's got some tear tattoos on his face.
1: Oh, sure. Yeah. And all those people were probably a little stunned by what was going on when all of a sudden three guys and two of them in their underwear beating on the windows of the Waffle House. But then the Richter scale of Florida-ness shot up to about an 8.1. Because these guys got tired of hitting on the windows and they all took about 10 steps backwards. And that's when they revealed that they were fully armed with a bucket of beef sticks. And they began throwing beef sticks.
2: A bucket of beef sticks.
1: Like you buy at Sam's, one of those big ones. A bucket of beef sticks. And they're throwing the beef sticks at the windows of the Waffle House. Now, while all this chaos is happening in the parking lot, Tanya called 911 because she's on first name basis with all the cops on night shift.
5: Right.
1: You know she is. They all come in there. But before the cops could get there, the three musketeers decided they were done, and they ran out of ammo. There's no more beef sticks, boys. We're done. And they just kind of walked away. But it didn't take long for the cops to find them when they got there, because they only made it to the park bench that's in front of the laundromat that is right next door to the Waffle House. And they were like,
2: of course there's a laundromat next to the Waffle House.
1: Of course there is. Maybe that's where their clothes were. I don't know. Maybe they were waiting for, you know, frickin' Frack's clothes to get out of the dryer. I'm not sure. What I am sure of is they were just sitting there when the cops showed up and they're like, we got nothing left to give, buddy. Take us. You got us. We can't go anymore. We wore plumb out from throwing all those beef sticks. So they were arrested and Later that morning, they bonded out at $150 a head, so, you know, the charge wasn't too thick. Because, I mean, after all, it was just beef sticks.
3: But what flavor of beef sticks?
1: Well, we don't know. We don't know what brand. We don't know what flavor. We don't know what caused the Great Beef Stick Massacre of 2026. We just don't know.
2: And
1: we don't
2: know who they sent down there to take care of all this mess from the police department. Officer Denny, you need to get down there.
5: Yes, sir. He's a rookie.
2: Right
5: too.
2: Now.
1: Yeah, and we don't know what happened to their clothes either. I don't have any idea. All I know is that two grown men had to go to jail wearing nothing but their underwear, and that can't be a good night. I just cannot be. So we once again ask the burning question.
4: What's up, Florida? What's up? What's up, Florida? What's up, Florida? Jump on it! Jump on it! Jump on it!
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1: This problem's worse than I thought it was. And there's some kind of breakdown in the education of this country. I don't know what we're doing. We're not teaching people proper. I don't know what's happening, but there's things that people ought to know. You ought to know this stuff. You should have learned this stuff a long time ago, and people don't know it. And I don't mean one or two people don't know it. I mean, there are a lot of people that don't know it. And so I thought, you know what, maybe we let's try to help. We're helpers. We're here to help. And so I thought, well, maybe we should bring some of this information to the show just in case we have some listeners. And listen, if you don't know, it's not your fault. You didn't know. You didn't know you're supposed to go look this up, and no one ever taught you. So we're going to teach you right now, because these are some things that you should know. It's common knowledge, so that if it ever comes up in a conversation, you don't make yourself, look somewhat less than intelligent. Okay? So just so you'll know, penguins are birds. Apparently, there's a lot of people out there that think penguins are some sort of fish.
2: They swim a lot. They do swim.
1: They are birds.
3: I had a guy who was, he said, listen, he was going to talk about creative, what's it called? Where man came from.
1: Creationism. Oh, yeah.
3: Creationism.
2: Yeah. Yes. And evolution.
3: He said, evolution, thank you. He said, listen, we all came from penguins. And I go, what? He goes, they're the first bird that can jump out of the water and walk on land. Think about it.
2: The first bird that can jump out of the water.
3: Right. So it started as a fish and then jumped in his word. And I go, he ain't wrong. Maybe there might be something to that.
2: And we all have happy feet. So, that's probably another reason.
1: If somebody says something that stupid to me, I don't know that I can finish that conversation. listen, man, I gotta hitch my giddy up. I gotta go get looked at. I'm sorry, I gotta go.
3: Here's one that I did not know up until I would say about 3 years ago. And you're like, oh yeah, it's one of those things that was just right in front of you the entire time. But the Beatles, we all know the Beatles, right?
1: Yeah.
3: Sure. Band. It's actually a play on the word beat, a drum, like a drum beat.
2: Yeah.
3: Some people just thought that was like the English spelling of the word beetle. Or a different spell. I didn't even put together. Oh, the Beats. Yeah. The Beatles.
1: I didn't know that. It'd been just a couple of years ago I found that. I think maybe that information just leaked out 2 or 3 years back, because it seems like a bunch of us learned that about the same time.
3: Okay, I'm not the only one. Yeah,
1: They kept that was in some sort of J. Edgar Hoover file. I don't know about all that.
2: Most people don't know that pineapples, some people don't. Pineapples grow from plants on the ground. They grow right on the ground as a pineapple. They're not from a tree like a coconut.
1: There's no such thing as a pineapple tree.
2: Right. Yeah.
1: Exactly.
3: Yeah, everybody knows that.
1: Stuff you should know, man. You should know this stuff.
2: Look at Pancake. Everybody knows that.
3: And everybody knows that.
1: Something else you should probably know that you may not. A lot of people have no idea that the phrase chicken tenders is actually short for the phrase chicken tenderloins.
2: Mm-hmm.
1: Yeah.
3: I did not know that.
1: Well, there you go. It's chicken tenderloins.
2: It's that strip of tenderloin.
1: Right.
2: In a chicken. Yeah.
1: Yeah. Mm-hmm.
3: Something that you don't really think about, but pickles are cucumbers, just pickled.
1: I actually met somebody recently that didn't know that pickles were made out of cucumbers, and I didn't know what to do. I was like, I don't know. It's like, I think it would have been more comfortable if I'd walked up to a flat out stranger with a swastika tattooed on his forehead and said, right, "Can I tell you about my Lord and Savior Jesus?" Because trying to talk to somebody that don't know pickles come from cucumbers, I don't know what to do with that. I don't know how to handle you. I'm gonna have to call in backup. I don't know.
2: There's some reindeer people out there that think that reindeer are just Santa's helpers. They're not like real animals.
1: They are.
2: Right. Yeah, they're real. And they don't fly.
1: No, they don't.
2: No, just Santa's ones.
1: Santa's do. Santa's
2: right.
1: do.
2: But they don't have red noses. Right. Only Rudolph has a red nose.
1: And they're actually, people call them reindeer. They are reindeer, but they're also caribou.
2: It's caribou.
3: Caribou,
1: so
3: right.
1: You know,
3: right.
1: It's the same thing.
2: Exactly.
1: So don't
2: they taste
1: get
2: the same.
1: On that.
2: Caribou
1: they
2: and
1: do.
2: Reindeer.
1: Yeah, they yeah. They taste like chicken tenderloins is what they do. And so one more thing I want to throw out here, because this is important, because people mess this up all the time. And I just want to make sure that you get this right, because, Yellowstone and Dutton Ranch and all those shows are real big right now. So everybody's kind of feeling their inner cowboy come out, and then nothing going to kill your inner cowboy like finding a real cowboy and calling a baby horse a pony. Ponies are not baby horses, okay? Ponies are their own type of horse.
2: Right.
1: A baby horse is called a foal.
2: Right.
1: Okay? That's a baby horse. Don't look, you know, if a Clydesdale spits out a baby in front of you, don't look and go, look at that little Clydesdale pony. That's not a Clydesdale pony. I hope that helps. I really do, because I just hate, you know, I don't want you to be the next person that hangs me up saying that pickles don't come from cucumbers. I need you to not do that.
2: Now, the mama Clydesdale wishes it was a pony because its hooves are smaller.
3: Right, right.
2: Yeah, that would have been a lot easier on her. Yeah.
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5: 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I'm John Thayer. The Atlanta Braves fell yesterday at home. They lost to the Phillies 9-4. The two teams combined for 28 hits in the ballgame. The Braves with the loss are now 88-62 on the season. The Braves are back in action tonight in Chicago. They'll take on the Cubs at Wrigley Field. Atlanta Falcons dropped their season opener yesterday on the road in Pittsburgh. They fell to the Steelers 20-13. Bijan Robinson had 90 yards receiving, a touchdown rush for 83 more. Falcons are 0-1. College football this weekend, Georgia all over Western Kentucky, 70-20. Georgia Tech lost to Tennessee, 45-24. Shorter fell to UNC Pembroke, 31-24. Bury a winner over LaGrange, 20-17. 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
13: Northwest Georgia weather.
14: Not going to feel a whole lot like September this week with high temperatures well into the 90s. Clear early today, a sunny afternoon up to 97 for the high. The heat index may climb to 102 when you factor in the humidity level. Tonight, clear light winds and a low falling to 71 and some sunshine tomorrow and Wednesday. High temperatures each afternoon should hit the mid-90s. Will stay hot as we head towards the weekend. I'm Jeff Marr from the Weather Channel.

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1: Chatham County, Georgia is where this incident took place. And I'm sorry, Chatham County, that you had to endure this. I would like to think that the gentleman that was arrested because of this mess is not from Chatham County, Georgia. I'd like to think he was from somewhere outside of Los Angeles or somewhere like that, because I can't imagine a pure-blood Georgian acting this stupid. I don't understand.
2: Self-respecting Georgia.
1: You know what? Mm-hmm. And there's no self-respect in this story. None whatsoever. None. There is no self-respect. Listen, this guy went up to this house in Chatham County, and I don't know how he knew, but the people weren't home, and somehow he knew they weren't home. Now, he didn't break into the house or anything, but what he did do was he jumped over the fence, and he spent like an hour or so swimming in their pool. And then he got out of the pool and he turned on their hot tub and he sat in their hot tub and got his germs all over everything. And then he got back in the pool and then he went and got one of their, they had this big giant rubber duck, you know, that the kids ride around.
3: Oh, those are fun.
1: Rubber duck in the pool. Yeah. And he got the rubber duck and he got it out in the pool with him and he did his taxes with it for about 10 minutes.
4: Oh, no.
1: And listen, the family, they had cameras. Everybody got cameras.
2: Yes,
1: now, right?
2: Everybody does.
1: And the whole thing's, you know, and now these people, somebody had to watch that. Somebody had to sit down and go, good gracious alive, he's doing it. And, you know, that's what he did. The police described it as intense interaction.
2: That's what they're calling it now.
1: Intense interaction is what they called it with the rubber duck. And then he grabbed $1,000 worth of towels and ran away on a bicycle. That's what he did.
2: That's a lot of towels.
1: Either that or these people got a whole lot of money and they're buying like the super expensive stuff. I mean, what's the thread count on that, man?
2: That's,
1: I don't even understand that. That's a mess right there. And so, they got him and they haven't identified him yet, because I guess he was real careful to hide his face while he was, you know, doing taxes with a rubber duck in the middle of the pool and all.
2: Not a good look.
1: It's not a good look. And I'm sorry, I just put it in all y'all's head. But I mean, that's just kind of the way it is. And I hope they catch this man before somebody else's pool gets defiled. And I also hope they bleached that hot tub when they got home. He left a ring around that bad boy. I don't doubt that at all.
3: I'm guessing he's not married.
2: No.
1: Or dating anybody regular. Yeah, no.
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1: You almost have to try, I think, to make this happen. There's a guy in rural Montana, which is pretty much most of Montana.
2: I was going to say, that's kind of a, yeah. It's
1: right?
2: Montana's rural.
1: This dude, he's 25 years old. He got arrested. Well, he didn't get arrested. He got a ticket because he got pulled over in rural Montana and had an open container in the vehicle with him.
2: Oh, you can't even do that there. No.
1: You got to, like, look for a cop to pull you over if you're out in the middle of Montana. Amen. There's nothing there, man.
2: Because you're allowed to even drive faster there than anywhere else, I think.
1: Yes. Well, yeah, because you're trying
3: like
1: to get
3: 85,
1: where there's something because you're in the middle of nothing. Mm-hmm. Well, now he's in more trouble.
2: Oh, boy.
1: They didn't even arrest him for the open container. They took... Oh. They took his beer. I'm sure they tested him to make sure he wasn't
2: drunk.
1: They
2: used to do that in the old days to us when we were...
1: They wrote him a ticket and they let him go. So you got a fine to pay.
2: Wow, that was nice of him.
1: It's not even a felony. It's just a little... You got a little, you know, $100 fine you got to pay. To show up on this date in the Phillipsburg, Montana Police Department, which is right outside of Butte, about an hour outside of Butte. Mm-hmm. Just come in here and pay your fine.
3: Home of the Pirates, by the way.
1: So he, is it really? Okay. The Phillipsburg Pirates. Okay, I see what
3: no,
1: you did there.
3: Butte.
1: Yeah, Butte. Oh, Butte, the Butte Pirates. Okay.
3: You have to write it out to get the joke.
1: Yeah, I see exactly what you, yes, thanks for that.
3: Continue
1: appreciate
3: on, I'm sorry.
1: Yeah,
3: my 12-year-old just came
1: thanks
3: in here.
1: Thanks for inserting that into the middle of the story. So he's had to show up, pay the fine, right? Nothing to it. So he showed up to pay the fine. And he went into the police station, and while he was there, he said, while I'm here paying my fine, I need to file a complaint.
2: Oh, boy.
1: I don't know if he was trying to get charges pressed to get somebody or whatever it was. But they were like, all right, well, here's some papers you got to fill out, blah, blah, blah. And they're standing there talking to him. And the sheriff, not just a deputy, not just some beat cop, the high sheriff of Phillipsburg, Montana, walked by and just kind of took a look at this dude and said, boys, I believe that one right there is drunk.
2: Oh, boy.
1: So they went over to him, and sure enough, they got close enough they could smell the alcohol on his breath, and they said, sir, did you drive here today? I sure did.
4: Yes, sir.
1: Shouldn't have told them that, because then they arrested him for DUI.
2: Mm-hmm. He had a butte load of liquor.
1: Yes, he did. They also breathalyzed him.
4: That's a good one. Took me a second.
1: He had a butte load of booze in his system, too. They breathalyzed him in the police department. He was three times the legal limit.
4: Whoa!
1: Three times the legal limit. How many drinks did you tell them when they asked him how many he had, boys?
2: About two.
1: Just two.
2: Yeah, right.
1: But
2: yeah.
1: He also added this little kicker in. He went one step further than the, I only had two, officer. But then I smoked two bowls of marijuana.
4: Whoa.
1: Yeah. Apparently it was two for Tuesday. I'm not sure what was going on there.
2: Yeah.
1: So, they arrested him for driving under the influence. And then they went out to his car. And guess what they found? Another open container.
2: More. Yeah.
4: There you go.
1: So he got a new fine for that. He got arrested for DUI. The whole nine yards. Brother, all you had to do was show up and pay a fine and get the heck out. That was all you had to do.
2: You don't want to go to the Butte jail. I'm just
4: no,
2: right
4: sir.
1: No.
4: I looked it up. This is great. I looked it up for the sheriff. His, you know, well, they always have the great names. And this guy, his name is Rico Barkel.
2: Come on, now.
4: Of the sheriff's apartment up there in Granite County, but his title is sheriff/coroner.
1: Okay. All right. That cuts down on time.
2: Yeah.
4: Is there a country song about that?
2: I tell you, man. They're just cutting out the middleman.
4: Right.
1: I like that. I wonder if he drives a hearse with blue lights on it. Because that would be awesome, wouldn't it?
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5: Fox News, I'm Therese Crowley. President Trump returns from his Irish golf and diplomacy trip with a gift of Irish whiskey, tariff-free, dropping the U.S. tariff. But back in the USA, he's got something to do about the price of diesel that's shot up to $6.23 a gallon, 33 cents from a week ago, says AAA. Calling on Ukraine's President Zelensky to pause strikes on Russian diesel refineries.
6: A lot of the diesel oil comes, and that's the one where there's a big up. It comes from Russia, and the Russia plants are being hit by Ukraine.
5: But oil supplies also at risk from Houthi rebels hitting a Saudi oil pipeline. In a meeting between Iran's oil neighbors on shipping through the Strait of Hormuz has been called off. Travel Pirates finds domestic vacation demand jumped over 34%. Spots like Las Vegas, D.C., and national parks trumping international travel. 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
15: Northwest Georgia weather.
16: We can expect a stretch of hot mid-September weather as we start off this week. Clear early today, a sunny afternoon. The high today near 97, that heat index as high as 102, adding the humidity level. And then a clear sky overnight with a low dropping down to 71. And temperatures will stay above average for Tuesday and Wednesday with some more sun each afternoon and high temperatures in the mid-90s. I'm Jeff Maher from the Weather Channel.
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18: Harry Styles, world tour. 30 shows sold out at Madison Square Garden. Now, this might not mean much to country fans if you're not a Harry Styles fan, but this will. In 2027 in Toronto, May 7th and May 8th, Lainey Wilson is going to be opening up for Harry Styles.
4: That's interesting.
1: Yeah, that'll be a good show.
2: Yeah.
18: I think that'll be a really good show.
4: Lainey and Harry. I've woke up many mornings that way.
2: That's a movie from the 70s, isn't it?
4: I think it was, yeah.
2: Yeah, right. Lainey and Harry. They go over the cliff at the end of the movie.
4: Yeah, at the very end, and you don't know.
1: It's a beautiful moment. It is. Great.
18: I don't know how I follow that. I really don't. Tickets going on sale soon, starting at just $60, and they go.

0: 2000. It was sold out in less than like 4 minutes, I think, for both dates. So,
1: all right. And also an update, Billy Ray is still dating Elizabeth Hurley. And
2: I mean,
1: the only thing I can see about it is she played the devil in one of the movies. Remember that?
2: I don't know what's going on with that. I really don't.
0: I don't get it.
1: I don't explain it, man.
2: Tell you, there has never in the history of mankind been a better example of a man out kicking his covers.
1: His coverage. Yeah,
2: Billy Ray Cyrus.
0: Right.
3: I think Lyle Lovett did a pretty good job of it back in the day with Julia Roberts.
2: But still.
1: That made sense. She felt sorry. There's no, I don't understand that.
2: Lyle Lovett was not a pretty man, okay? And right. I think he'd probably be one of the ones to tell you that. But Lyle Lovett didn't look like he needed a shower.
0: That's 24/7.
3: You got a point
2: Cyrus
3: there, yeah.
2: Looks like he hadn't had a shower since Bill Clinton was in the White House.
0: You're not wrong.
2: Unbelievable. You're like, that's got to smell. This has got to smell. And then I love you, Billy Ray, but that gun man, clean up a little bit.
3: Dang. He's got achy, breaky pits.
2: He's like, yo, I'm the one over here with Elizabeth Hurley. Give me some more advice.
0: Joke's on you.
3: Bring it
1: that's
3: on.
1: The joke is all on us. You are right.
2: Right? Yeah. All right. We'll get more out of Nashville tomorrow. Come on back.
3: Apparently, she likes a soul patch.
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1: Really great conversation. Several hundred people participating in this talk right now. And the question that we threw up there was this. Tell us a sound, any sound, that absolutely drives you insane. Something you just cannot deal with. And I use the example of this. My wife, Daphne, cannot handle the sound of two styrofoam cups rubbing together.
2: That's a good one for me, too.
1: If we're in a car going somewhere and we've got
2: the dryness of it.
1: The two to-go cups and they're she will jump out the window. Cannot handle
2: She doesn't like when you chew ice either.
1: No, she doesn't. She's got that thing where if I chew too loud, I get yelled at. It's not just ice, man. It's cereal. It's popcorn. It's air. Just anything I happen to be chewing on at the time, because apparently I'm a loud eater.
2: I
1: gonna do? I don't know how to make myself eat quieter. I don't know what.
2: And if you're eating chips, I'd not be a loud
1: I
2: eater.
1: Wish I had a nickel for every time I heard this phrase. You sound like a horse chewing on rocks. So some of the answers that we got were, some of you people are a little hinky about some weird stuff, but some of these I absolutely understand. Lisa Sullivan, sound that drives her crazy, soup sippers.
2: Oh, you're sipping your soup.
1: Can't deal with it. Don't be slurping your soup.
2: What if you're slurping your coffee? I mean, how do you know if it's soup?
1: I'm assuming that a sipper is a sipper in Lisa's world.
2: All right. Amanda Ryder says, metal cleats on concrete.
1: See, now.
2: It's been a long time since I heard that because cleats aren't metal anymore.
1: Man, but the sound.
2: Remember the day?
1: Oh, yeah.
2: Yeah.
1: Oh, that's that noise. Teresa Fugate said this one. Unnecessary repetitive noises. Whistling sends me over the edge.
2: No kidding.
1: Now, me and Teresa couldn't hang out in the same area.
2: Yeah.
1: Because I whistle all the time. When I'm working, and I don't even realize I'm doing it.
2: I only whistle when I wear corduroy pants. You know what I mean?
1: I do, but I wish you guys said it.
2: Dawn Andrews says, when kids get on my bus with wet shoes and squeak them across the floor.
1: Yeah.
2: Because the bottom of the floor, there's rubber.
1: Yeah.
2: So I bet you can't go to a basketball game, man, all the squeaking on that floor.
1: And
2: right?
1: Dawn, I'm going to file that under, I don't believe I told that, because now that all your kids have heard that, the next time it rains, you are in trouble.
2: Oh, yeah,
1: you are in trouble. Here's one that I didn't quite understand, and I'm not sure that I do still. Jessica Davis said the sound that drives her crazy is the squeaking sound of pickle skin.
2: Pickle skin?
1: Pickle skin. Now, you know, sometimes when you get one of those great big football stadium type pickles, it's like the whole pickle bite it, it does have a weird little squeaky sound when your teeth bite into it. And apparently, Jessica can't handle it.
2: Leslie Lower says a fork scratching on a plate.
1: I'm in on that one.
2: Really?
1: Slow down, man. It ain't going
2: anywhere.
1: That's
2: kind of like the old fingernails on a chalkboard thing back in the day.
1: I like this one, too. Samantha Wilson said, when people moan and make sounds like, when they're eating something, we get it. The food's good. You don't have to make out with it.
2: Christy Tharp said, the sound of somebody trying to talk while brushing their teeth.
1: I like this one, too. Aaron Schober said, and this, and I'm down with this one. It's 2 a.m. and the dog is dry heaving.
2: Oh, dang. Yeah. Anybody.
1: Or the cat. Or anybody.
2: Or the kids.
1: Just dry heaving in general.
2: When we had five kids growing up, and my mom would yell. When she would hear that sound, she would yell, just make it to the bathroom. Just make it to the bathroom. Karen Ballard said, the sound. Okay. This could be the weirdest one. I think she's spending too much time. She needs to turn TV up. Okay. Karen Ballard says, the sound of a dog licking itself.
1: Karen, I'm in your corner on this one. There ain't no sense in that being that loud. You can do that quieter or go to another room or something.
2: Just
1: keep that. Nobody wants to see that or hear it.
2: Give them some soup to slurp.
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3: Good morning in the News Center. I'm David Crowder. At the request of the Rome Police Department, GBI agents are investigating an officer-involved shooting on Friday in South Rome. According to a news release from the Georgia Bureau of Investigation, preliminary information indicates that around noon on Friday, a Rome Police Department officer conducted a traffic stop on a pickup truck in the 200 block of South Broad Street. The driver, later identified as 61-year-old Jerron Bruce Bradford of Rome, immediately exited the truck and confronted the officer. The officer gave verbal commands to Bradford, which Bradford refused to follow. Bradford then pulled a gun from his pants and shot at the officer. The officer shot toward Bradford, hitting him. Bradford was taken to the hospital where he later died. The GBI will conduct an independent investigation. Once the investigation is complete, it will be given to the Floyd County District Attorney's Office for review. More news and video online at WRGANews.com. In the News Center, I'm David Crowder.
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10: Northwest Georgia weather.
11: Not going to feel a whole lot like September this week with high temperatures well into the 90s. Clear early today, a sunny afternoon up to 97 for the high. The heat index may climb to 102 when you factor in the humidity level. Tonight, clear light winds and a low falling to 71. And some sunshine tomorrow and Wednesday. High temperatures each afternoon should hit the mid-90s. Will stay hot as we head towards the weekend. I'm Jeff Maher from the Weather Channel.
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1: Listen, I know this guy probably felt terrible about this and probably got some flack on social media from the pearl clutchers of the world, but a lot of this is on the cat, okay? The cat's got to carry some responsibility here. This dude decided, you know what? We've had that old beat-up couch for too long. It's time to get a new couch.
12: Sure. And we didn't even get it new. They got it from somebody else.
1: Yeah, you know
12: when he got
1: works.
12: It, it
1: yeah.
12: wasn't even
1: yeah.
12: new.
1: Exactly.
12: Right,
1: exactly. Because,
12: yeah.
1: you know, everybody's first couch is a hand-me-down. And
12: exactly.
1: It's usually a hand-me-down, hand-me-down.
12: Yeah.
1: You know
12: yeah,
1: what I'm
12: yeah,
1: saying?
12: Yeah,
1: it's
12: yeah,
1: like
12: yeah.
1: Two,
12: and
1: three
12: it's very
1: levels.
12: Uncomfortable.
1: Oh, yeah. Springs poking out of it. Just a horrible thing. And so the couch is cooked, right? And so the dude's like, I got to go get a new couch. So he goes and he gets a new couch. Takes his wife and they pick out this lovely couch and they're going to have the couch delivered. And as part of the deal was, we're going to bring a new couch in. And because we love our customers so much, we will take your old couch out so you don't have to deal with it. And that's a great service for
12: them to
1: provide.
12: That is a service because what are you going to do with an old couch?
1: That's why many people in my family have had couches out by the end of their driveway for a long, long time.
12: Front porch.
1: Just roll it out there and that's where it stops, just wherever you ran out of energy. So they come in and they get the new couch inside and they pick up the old couch and they put it in the truck and they take it down to the landfill and they give it the big old heave-ho. Out and there you go.
12: Mm-hmm.
1: Well, later that day, the gentleman who bought the couch asked his wife, hey, have you seen Mike?
12: Mike.
1: Now, Mike is the family cat that lives in this house. And she was like, you know what? Come think of it. I haven't seen Mike all, like, since this morning, like before the new couch got here. I haven't seen Mike. And so they were like, well, you know what? He probably went outside when the guys were bringing the couch in. And you know how cats
12: He's hiding
1: do.
12: In the closet because he's
1: you're
12: afraid.
1: Right, you're right. He's out in the neighborhood catting around. You know, like he'll come on back. He's done this before. He'll come back. Well, he didn't come back. And a day went by and another day went by. And on day three, it finally occurred to this guy, oh, you know what Mike liked to do? Mike liked to get up in the back of that couch and sleep.
12: Yeah.
1: Oh, I wonder if Mike was in the couch when they hauled it out. So he called the company that he bought the couch from and said, hey, listen, you guys didn't see a cat in the moving truck when you were or hear anything weird. And they're like, no, man, we took your couch and just chunked it right into the landfill. And so the dude called the landfill and told them, I'm pretty sure somewhere in that landfill there's a cat. Inside a couch, or at least he was. He may not be anymore, but he was inside the couch. So the people that work at the landfill went out, and they were like, oh, yeah, there's a couch right there. And so they looked around in the area, and lo and behold, there was Mike. Sitting on top of a pile of trash in a landfill going, what in the hell is going on around here? And if you thought he was plotting the death of his owners before.
12: Oh, yeah, you know he is
1: now.
12: Just
1: imagine the thoughts that went through Mike's head when he was sitting on that pile of trash going, I was in a couch taking a nap, and now I'm in a pile of trash. I don't understand this, but these people are done when I get back. Well, home.
9: He's probably upset mostly because they called him Mike. First off, but after him 3 days being out in the, should be change his name to Lazarus or something.
12: I figured out why cats hate us. I figured it out because what's the first thing you do when you get a cat? You declaw him and you neuter him, right?
9: Oh, yeah, right. Yeah, right.
12: So the cat comes home and he's like, "Wait a minute, where are my claws? You know, I can't even scratch my." Wait a minute.
9: Exactly.
1: It's a rough life, man.
9: Man, I'm named Mike.
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2: Well, that is it for today, boys. We have reached the end of the line. It's time for us to go. Pancake, glad to have you back, buddy.
3: Thank you, sir. Thank you, sir.
2: Good to have the whole crew in the house today. So before we get out of here, let's make sure we got some takeaways from the show today. T-Wall, go ahead and start us off, buddy. What's your biggest takeaway from the show today?
4: Well, it's really no news that Pancake really is not a big fan of the cats that his wife brought into the house about a year ago. So right now he's saving up for a new couch.
3: You are right.
4: Listen to the show and you'll figure out what he's up to.
2: On that. Yeah. What about you, Pancake?
3: Well, unfortunately, what I learned was not on air today, but it was one of our off-air discussions that we had, is that I was really happy because I found out that T-Wall actually had a sponsor.
4: Yeah.
2: And I don't think you're supposed to tell that.
3: I found out it was for his confirmation in his Catholic church, and it was a long time ago. Okay.
2: All right.
3: It wasn't one of those kind of sponsors.
2: Yeah. No. Right. Good Lord.
3: But
2: that guy actually
3: taught him how to drink.
4: Exactly. Yeah.
2: Could you imagine being T-Wall's sponsor?
3: No, okay. Honey.
2: T-Wall's sponsor would have to have a sponsor.
3: A paid sponsor, too.
2: Yeah. Get him to stop. He won't stop. He's just drinking this beer all the time.
3: What about you, Broadway? Did you learn anything today?
2: I got several things to take away from the show today, and it's kind of a theme, I think. And theme is throwing stuff. You know, we got people throwing cats away with couches. We got people throwing beef sticks at the Waffle House. And some dude in Georgia throwing away his dignity and doing things to a rubber duck in a pool that duck is never going to recover from, man. Because when those people get, you know, that duck belonged to that family's kids. When that mom and dad got home, that duck got thrown in the garbage. That duck is done. He will never touch water again. And the duck deserves better than that.
4: Yeah, that duck told the family, don't sit on me anymore.
3: Don't sit on him. Sit on him anymore. Cheryl, we'll be right down.
2: Oh, yeah, might as well. It's been a week. Might as well go see her. Hey, we will. We want to remind you that if you missed part of the show today, you can always get caught up with the Broadway and Friends Replay Podcast. 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
3: 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Mitch English, plain and simple. Y'all be good or good at it. Take care, and I'll see you when I look at you. T-Wall, what say you, sir?
4: Don't do anything dumb.
2: Too late. We'll see you back here tomorrow. Have a great day. God bless you.
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6: 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I'm John Thayer.
7: The Atlanta Braves fell yesterday at home. They lost to the Phillies 9-4. The two teams combined for 28 hits in the ballgame. The Braves with the loss are now 88-62 on the season. The Braves are back in action tonight in Chicago. They'll take on the Cubs at Wrigley Field. Atlanta Falcons dropped their season opener yesterday on the road in Pittsburgh. They fell to the Steelers 20-13. Bijan Robinson had 90 yards receiving, a touchdown rush for 83 more. Falcons are 0-1. College football this weekend, Georgia all over Western Kentucky, 70-20. Georgia Tech lost to Tennessee, 45-24. Shorter fell to UNC Pembroke, 31-24. Berry a winner over LaGrange, 20-17.
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13: Northwest Georgia weather.
14: We can expect a stretch of hot mid-September weather as we start off this week. Clear early today, a sunny afternoon. The high today near 97, that heat index as high as 102, adding the humidity level. And then a clear sky overnight with a low dropping down to 71. And temperatures will stay above average for Tuesday and Wednesday with some more sun each afternoon and high temperatures in the mid-90s. I'm Jeff Maher from the Weather Channel.
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11: Northwest Georgia weather. Sunny, hot, and humid continuing through this Monday. The high this afternoon near 97 degrees. It will feel as hot as 102, though, when you factor in the humidity. And then a clear sky and light winds overnight with a low falling to 71. Temperatures will stay above average for Tuesday and Wednesday. We'll see some sunshine each afternoon. High temperatures will hit the mid-90s and some more hot and dry weather heading towards the weekend. I'm Jeff Maher from the Weather Channel.

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12: We can expect a stretch of hot mid-September weather as we start off this week. Clear early today, a sunny afternoon. The high today near 97, that heat index as high as 102, adding the humidity level. And then a clear sky overnight with a low dropping down to 71. And temperatures will stay above average for Tuesday and Wednesday with some more sun each afternoon and high temperatures in the mid-90s. I'm Jeff Marr from the Weather Channel.

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10: Sunny, hot, and humid continuing through this Monday. The high this afternoon near 97 degrees. It will feel as hot as 102, though, when you factor in the humidity. And then a clear sky and light winds overnight with a low falling to 71. Temperatures will stay above average for Tuesday and Wednesday. We'll see some sunshine each afternoon. High temperatures will hit the mid-90s and some more hot and dry weather heading towards the weekend. I'm Jeff Maher from the Weather Channel.

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1: Phillipsburg, Montana Police Department, which is right outside of Butte, about an hour outside of Butte.
2: Mm-hmm. Home of the Pirates, by the way.
1: So he, oh, is it really? Okay. The Phillipsburg Pirates. Okay, I see what you did there. Butte. Yeah, Butte. Oh, Butte, the Butte Pirates. Okay.
2: You have to write it out to get the joke.
1: Yeah, really I see exactly what you've, yes, okay, thanks for that.
2: Appreciate on, I'm sorry. Yeah. My 12-year-old just came
1: thanks
2: in
1: thanks for
2: here.
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6: Northwest Georgia weather.
7: Sunny, hot, and humid continuing through this Monday. The high this afternoon near 97 degrees. It will feel as hot as 102, though, when you factor in the humidity. And then a clear sky and light winds overnight with a low falling to 71. Temperatures will stay above average for Tuesday and Wednesday. We'll see some sunshine each afternoon. High temperatures will hit the mid-90s and some more hot and dry weather heading towards the weekend. I'm Jeff Maher from the Weather Channel.

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3: weather. Sunny, hot, and humid continuing through this Monday. The high this afternoon near 97 degrees. It will feel as hot as 102, though, when you factor in the humidity. And then a clear sky and light winds overnight with a low falling to 71. Temperatures will stay above average for Tuesday and Wednesday. We'll see some sunshine each afternoon. High temperatures will hit the mid-90s and some more hot and dry weather heading towards the weekend. I'm Jeff Marr from the Weather Channel. Yeah.

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8: Sunny, hot, and humid continuing through this Monday. The high this afternoon near 97 degrees. It will feel as hot as 102, though, when you factor in the humidity. And then a clear sky and light winds overnight with a low falling to 71. Temperatures will stay above average for Tuesday and Wednesday. We'll see some sunshine each afternoon. High temperatures will hit the mid-90s and some more hot and dry weather heading towards the weekend. I'm Jeff Maher from the Weather Channel.

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5: Northwest Georgia weather.
6: Unseasonably hot here this afternoon, 97 with sunshine, feeling like 102 with a heat index. Temperatures drop to 71 tonight. Sunny, dry heat holds on through midweek. 95 tomorrow, gusty winds, and 94 on Wednesday with abundant sunshine. Richard DeWedding at the Weather Channel.

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7: Northwest Georgia.
8: Sunny, hot, and humid continuing through this Monday. The high this afternoon near 97 degrees. It will feel as hot as 102, though, when you factor in the humidity. And then a clear sky and light winds overnight with a low falling to 71. Temperatures will stay above average for Tuesday and Wednesday. We'll see some sunshine each afternoon. High temperatures will hit the mid-90s and some more hot and dry weather heading towards the weekend. I'm Jeff Maher from the Weather Channel.
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I saw the old man's face, front page obituary. 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
5: Unseasonably hot here this afternoon, 97 with sunshine, feeling like 102 with a heat index. Temperatures drop to 71 tonight. Sunny, dry heat holds on through midweek. 95 tomorrow, gusty winds, and 94 on Wednesday with abundant sunshine. Richard DeWedding at the Weather Channel.

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1: I was really happy because I found out that T-Wall actually had a sponsor. 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
9: Unseasonably hot here this afternoon, 97 with sunshine, feeling like 102 with a heat index. Temperatures drop to 71 tonight. Sunny, dry heat holds on through midweek. 95 tomorrow, gusty winds, and 94 on Wednesday with abundant sunshine. Richard DeWedding at the Weather Channel.

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4: Northwest Georgia weather.
5: Unseasonably hot here this afternoon, 97 with sunshine, feeling like 102 with a heat index. Temperatures drop to 71 tonight. Sunny, dry heat holds on through midweek. 95 tomorrow, gusty winds, and 94 on Wednesday with abundant sunshine. Richard DeWedding at the Weather Channel.

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1: Some dude in Georgia throwing away his dignity and doing things to a rubber duck in a pool that duck is never going to recover from, man. 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
5: Northwest Georgia weather.
6: Unseasonably hot here this afternoon, 97 with sunshine, feeling like 102 with a heat index. Temperatures drop to 71 tonight. Sunny, dry heat holds on through midweek. 95 tomorrow, gusty winds, and 94 on Wednesday with abundant sunshine. Richard DeWedding at the Weather Channel.

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11: Looks to be very hot all week long here in Northwest Georgia. At some point, we could have near record heat in a few places, mainly clear sky tonight, low 71. Lots of sunshine ahead Tuesday, mid-90s for the high. Heat index levels could approach 101. Clear Tuesday night, your low near 70, and sunny on Wednesday, Thursday. Afternoon highs back up in the mid-90s. I'm meteorologist Mark Thibodeau from the Weather Channel.

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7: Northwest Georgia weather. Overall, it's going to be very hot this week with dry conditions persistent all the way through the top of the weekend. Maybe some rain by next Sunday, but doubtful we'll see a lot of rain in the short term. A mainly clear sky tonight, low 71. Lots of sunshine, very hot conditions in Northwest Georgia Tuesday. Mid-90s for the high, heat index levels to 101. Clear Tuesday night, you're low near 70. Sunny Wednesday, Thursday, highs mid-90s. My meteorologist, Mark Thibodeau, from the Weather Channel.

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9: Northwest Georgia weather. Looks to be very hot all week long here in Northwest Georgia. At some point, we could have near record heat in a few places. Mainly clear sky tonight, low 71. Lots of sunshine ahead Tuesday, mid-90s for the high. Heat index levels could approach 101. Clear Tuesday night, your low near 70, and sunny on Wednesday, Thursday. Afternoon highs back up in the mid-90s. I'm meteorologist Mark Thibodeau from the Weather Channel.

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2: Phillipsburg, Montana Police Department, which is right outside of Butte, about an hour outside of Butte.
3: Mm-hmm. Home of the Pirates, by the way.
2: So he, oh, is it really? Okay, the Phillipsburg Pirates. 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
3: Butte.
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7: Northwest Georgia weather. Overall, it's going to be very hot this week with dry conditions persistent all the way through the top of the weekend. Maybe some rain by next Sunday, but doubtful we'll see a lot of rain in the short term. A mainly clear sky tonight, low 71. Lots of sunshine, very hot conditions in Northwest Georgia Tuesday. Mid-90s for the high, heat index levels to 101. Clear Tuesday night, you're low near 70. Sunny Wednesday, Thursday, highs mid-90s. My meteorologist, Mark Thibodeau from the Weather Channel.

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9: Northwest Georgia.
10: Looks to be very hot all week long here in Northwest Georgia. At some point, we could have near record heat in a few places. Mainly clear sky tonight, low 71. Lots of sunshine ahead Tuesday, mid-90s for the high. Heat index levels could approach 101. Clear Tuesday night, your low near 70, and sunny on Wednesday, Thursday. Afternoon highs back up in the mid-90s. I'm meteorologist Mark Thibodeau from the Weather Channel.

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6: Northwest Georgia weather.
7: Overall, it's going to be very hot this week with dry conditions persistent all the way through the top of the weekend. Maybe some rain by next Sunday, but doubtful we'll see a lot of rain in the short term. A mainly clear sky tonight, low 71. Lots of sunshine, very hot conditions in Northwest Georgia Tuesday. Mid-90s for the high, heat index levels to 101. Clear Tuesday night, your low near 70. Sunny Wednesday, Thursday, highs mid-90s. My meteorologist, Mark Thibodeau from the Weather Channel.

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10: Very hot all week here across Northwest Georgia. Take it easy outdoors. Pattern feels a lot more like August compared to mid-September, especially with those heat index levels initially. Clear skies into sunrise, low 71, lots of sunshine, mid-90s Tuesday. Heat index levels to 101, mainly sunny and hot Wednesday, lows around 70, highs up in the mid-90s. I'm meteorologist Mark Thibodeau from the Weather Channel.

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10: Looks very hot most all the week here in Northwest Georgia. Feels more like a pattern we'd see in August with humidity and heat index levels maybe approaching 100 in spots. Clear skies overnight, low 71. Sunny mid-90s Tuesday. Heat index levels to 101. Sunshine and hot Wednesday, Thursday. Highs in the mid-90s. Sunday on Friday, lows mid-60s, high 96. I'm meteorologist Mark Thibodeau from the Weather Channel.

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2: weather. Very hot all week here across Northwest Georgia. Take it easy outdoors. Pattern feels a lot more like August compared to mid-September, especially with those heat index levels initially. Clear skies into sunrise, low 71, lots of sunshine, mid-90s Tuesday. Heat index levels to 101, mainly sunny and hot Wednesday, lows around 70, highs up in the mid-90s. I'm meteorologist Mark Thibodeau from the Weather Channel.

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1: I was really happy because I found out that T-Wall actually had a sponsor. 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
6: Northwest Georgia weather.
7: It's very hot most all the week here in Northwest Georgia. Feels more like a pattern we'd see in August with humidity and heat index levels maybe approaching 100 in spots. Clear skies overnight, low 71. Sunny mid-90s Tuesday. Heat index levels to 101. Sunshine and hot Wednesday, Thursday. Highs in the mid-90s. Sunny on Friday, lows mid-60s, high 96. I'm meteorologist Mark Thibodeau from the Weather Channel.